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0: If you love 60s music, then we've got a show you just cannot afford to miss. 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So, whichever way you want to listen, join me for Sounds of the 60s. It just won't be the same without you.
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It's like 10,000 spoons when all you need is a knife. 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
1: John Thurston and Son proudly present the Peterborough Bridge Fair, Peterborough's biggest fun fair, back on Embankment from Thursday, September 24th until October 4th. 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
2: From the Sky News Centre at 6. The Culture Secretary's refused to say if tax rises will be needed to pay for the new universal care service proposed by Andy Burnham. The Prime Minister's told the Labour Party conference he'll adjust the pension's triple lock from 2030 to afford it. Economists are concerned it won't cover the cost, but when pushed on tax rises, Lisa Nandy wouldn't give a concrete answer.
3: Look, we haven't set out anything further than today where we've said we are determined to deliver the biggest step change in investment into social care that this country's ever seen. And as you heard from Andy today, he came into politics to do the right thing. People might not always agree with him, but he will always stand up and fight for what he believes is right.
2: Manchester City's chief executive says there's a conspiracy against them after being found guilty of breaching Premier League financial rules. An independent commission found the club arranged sham contracts to inflate their revenues, which bosses deny. It's emerged one of the five men arrested near RAF Fairford called police on himself an hour before a local farmer raised the alarm on Sunday. The suspects have all been granted bail. The number of anti-Semitic incidents at British universities is significantly higher than before Hamas attacked Israel nearly 3 years ago. The Community Security Trust recorded 95 involving Jewish students in the past year. Nearly half of British adults say they struggle to work out what's real and what's not online. National Trading Standards says people are increasingly being duped by fake websites, deepfake videos and AI-generated images. Mike Andrews is from the organisation.
4: Stopping and thinking about what you're seeing, what you're listening to, what's being pushed to you on social media. Is it genuine? It can look extremely convincing, but just take that time to stop and think about whether or not this could be a scam.
2: And Anthony Gordon and Harry Kane got the goals as England beat Czech Republic 2-0 in the Nations League. Scotland were beaten 3-0 by Switzerland. That's the latest. I'm Faye De Silva.
5: Now your local news for Peterborough. Local residents are being urged to remove batteries from electrical items before recycling them following a fire at the Fengate Household Recycling Centre at the weekend. The lithium battery blaze on Saturday was contained within the skip but forced the centre to close temporarily. The City Council says batteries have caused 3 minor incidents there this year, which this is the most serious. A separate battery fire in a refuse lorry earlier this month was the 24th such incident in Peterborough in 4 years. A Peterborough drug dealer has been jailed for 45 months after crashing into a parked car while trying to escape police. Francisco Ramos accelerated away from officers in Dogsthorpe in August before colliding with the vehicle in Derby Drive. He was later arrested at the petrol station and police found 40 wraps of heroin in his car. The 24-year-old admitted drug supply and driving offences at Peterborough Crown Court and was also banned from driving for 40 months. Nobody was injured. Peterborough's proposed local plan has been endorsed by the full City Council following a review of the original decision. 38 councillors supported the recommendation, none voted against and 2 abstained. Cabinet members will decide on Thursday whether to launch a public consultation the following day and have been asked to consider increasing the minimum requirement for social rent housing. The plan will guide where development is allowed and how land is protected. It must be submitted to planning inspectors by the end of December. And changes to supported bus routes across Cambridgeshire and Peterborough have been approved following a 6-week public engagement exercise. The combined authority says feedback led to revised routes, retained connections and timetable changes. The number 62 will continue serving the Werrington Loop, while other revisions include the 65 between St Neots and St Ives. Contracts will now be put out to tender, with the first changes expected in February next year and further updates planned for August.
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5: Cloudy with patchy, mostly light rain this morning, which will clear around lunchtime to give us a fine afternoon. Warm in the sunshine and easing winds, we've got a top temperature of 24 degrees. That's the latest from the PCR newsroom. I'm David Edgeworth.
0: 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Playing the greatest songs of all time for Peterborough.

Miles Smith and Stay. It is PCRFM. We're playing the greatest songs of all time across Peterborough. Hello. Welcome to Wednesday morning as we get you up ready for work, school and college today. Last day in September as well. Right, cameo soon. Here comes the Manic Street Preachers. Life.

0: saying the greatest songs of all time across Peterborough. A bit of a repeat weather-wise today as to what we had yesterday. Rain around this morning, 10 or more showery with sunny spells developing and feeling quite warm again in the sunshine this afternoon. You're looking at highs of around about 24 today. Overnight, some clear spells, lows down to 14 tomorrow. That rain is completely gone. Sunshine around for most of Thursday. Looking at highs of around about 21 and much the same right across the weekend as well. Right, we are back to the music then for Wednesday morning with Rose, Bruno Mars and George Ezra all playing next. 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
1: Vanilla Rice and Ice Ice Baby. 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Facebook, Instagram, and also X is where you'll find us. 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Or alternatively, you can grab me on the app, which is free to get wherever you normally get your apps from. Buggles on the way shortly. Here's Charlie Puth and Selena Gomez. It's PCRFM.

0: It's Buggles and Video Killed the Radio Star. It is PCRFM. Now, if you, like me, love pizza, this will no doubt immediately get your attention as well, because there is a brand new pizza place coming to Werrington. It's called Austin's Dad's Pizza, which is a brilliant name anyway. They're moving into one of the new units where the old Plowman pub used to be, and they're not messing about either. Pizza, fried chicken, burgers, around 30 seats inside, loads of delivery. They're even going to be putting out their own app as well, which would be great. So it means you'll be able to order using your voice, which I feel is dangerous. I don't need pizza ordering to become any easier than what it already does. It's going to be opening really soon in the Werrington Centre. We are so looking forward to it. Going to investigate it when it opens. Right, stay there. Louis Fonsi's next. PCRFM.
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The Yankee, Louis Fonsi and Justin Bieber and Despacito on PCRFM. Hello, it's Mikey looking after things then for Wednesday morning. Last day of September today, 30th of September, October already tomorrow. That's going really quick. It's only a couple more weeks to go as well until the kids are off on half term two. They've got another, what, 3 weeks to go? Can we say hello to Karen and Mandy in Orton Longville this morning? Just getting ready for work right now. Hello to you. Hi to Rob in I, halfway through the work week, already in the office this morning, and a big shout out to Pete, who's just leaving the house in Woodston, heading on in to work as well this morning. We'll get this on for you. Here comes UB40 from back in the day. This is Cheerio Baby on PCRFM.

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2: From the Sky News Centre at 7. The Culture Secretary's refused to rule out extra taxes to pay for a new national care service set out by Andy Burnham. Yesterday, the Prime Minister announced plans to overhaul the state pension triple lock by 2030, but experts say that might not be enough to cover the costs of his proposals. It could mean smaller pension rises, potentially affecting these people in Runcorn in Cheshire.
3: You're just robbing the pensioners. I've worked all my life.
4: Pensioners never get anything, do they?
5: Pensioners are going to suffer, aren't they? But if he's going to put it to care, that's okay.
6: It's just in debt and we all have to do our bit, don't we?
2: One of the five suspects arrested near RAF Fairford reportedly called 999 on himself on Sunday. It's understood the man contacted police almost an hour before a farmer raised the alarm in Gloucestershire. Cases of anti-Semitism affecting university students and staff in the UK surged in the last academic year. The Community Security Trust says it recorded 95 related incidents. The growth of artificial intelligence has left a quarter of UK adults feeling overwhelmed by the increasing sophistication of scams. National Trading Standards says nearly half struggle to work out what's real and what's not online. Sebastian Pokanoli's first home game in charge of Scotland ended in a 3-0 defeat to Switzerland in the Nations League. Jack Hendry was sent off just 11 minutes into the match at Hampden Park. Pokanoli says it was a frustrating evening.
7: We start quite aggressive, front feet, and yeah, after 8 minutes, the game plan has to put on the side and just see the team reacting well or not with 10 men, and they did the best, to be honest.
2: England beat Czech Republic 2-0. And a collection of unheard recordings by Oasis will no longer go under the hammer after the band sued. Little & Auctions plan to sell a set, including 63 live shows. That's the latest. I'm Faye De Silva.
8: Now your local news for Peterborough. Local residents are being urged to remove batteries from electrical items before recycling them following a fire at the Fengate Household Recycling Centre at the weekend. The lithium battery blaze on Saturday was contained within the skip but forced the centre to close temporarily. The City Council says batteries have caused 3 minor incidents there this year, which this is the most serious. A separate battery fire in a refuse lorry earlier this month was the 24th such incident in Peterborough in 4 years. A Peterborough drug dealer has been jailed for 45 months after crashing into a parked car while trying to escape police. Francisco Ramos accelerated away from officers in Dogsthorpe in August before colliding with the vehicle in Derby Drive. He was later arrested at the petrol station and police found 40 wraps of heroin in his car. The 24-year-old admitted drug supply and driving offences at Peterborough Crown Court and was also banned from driving for 40 months. Nobody was injured. Peterborough's proposed local plan has been endorsed by the full City Council following a review of the original decision. 38 councillors supported the recommendation, none voted against and 2 abstained. Cabinet members will decide on Thursday whether to launch a public consultation the following day and have been asked to consider increasing the minimum requirement for social rent housing. The plan will guide where development is allowed and how land is protected. It must be submitted to planning inspectors by the end of December. And changes to supported bus routes across Cambridgeshire and Peterborough have been approved following a 6-week public engagement exercise. The combined authority says feedback led to revised routes, retained connections and timetable changes. The number 62 will continue serving the Werrington Loop, while other revisions include the 65 between St Neots and St Ives. Contracts will now be put out to tender, with the first changes expected in February next year and further updates planned for August.
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8: Cloudy with patchy, mostly light rain this morning, which will clear around lunchtime to give us a fine afternoon. Warm in the sunshine and easing winds, we've got a top temperature of 24 degrees. That's the latest from the PCR newsroom. I'm David Edgeworth.
9: Good morning, I'm Mikey. It's just after 7. We're straight back to the music. Kygo, Maximum Known on the way. Let's start with Flo Rida and Sia on First.

It's Kygo, Max Manone, and Take Me Back. It's PCRFM, raining around this morning. It should die out pretty quick on this morning, though. Leaving it with dry, with some sunny spells breaking through as the day goes on. Another warm one as well. For the end of September, 24 degrees is pretty good, isn't it? Hello, I'm Mikey, getting you through Wednesday morning with Lucas Graham playing next. Here comes 7 Days on PCRFM.

0: Marcus Graham and 7 Years on PCRFM. If you've been in the past, the Embankment, because the fair is on right now and it runs right the way through until Sunday. Cheap night, by the way, tomorrow night if you fancy going down. It's open every weeknight from 6 until 10. And then, of course, Saturday and Sunday from 2 p.m. until 10 p.m. if you fancy going along and being part of that. It's on right now. Going to get you back to the music. We'll do something from Ben Walker, The Connells, and the latest on Peterborough's Road to next.
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2: It is the case, we watch TV and we think, goodness me, these scenes are awful. You know, you watch the bombing of Kyiv or Lviv or Kharkiv and think, goodness, what can we do? And the answer is, we can do so much, because the needs of the people of Ukraine are so extensive that every little thing helps. So we are just in the last 2 or 3 weeks of our latest collection, and this will be our 27th delivery to Ukraine of humanitarian aid in of one form or another. And the list of things we're looking for ranges from bars of soap, toothpaste, you know, female sanitary products, right through to camping gas stoves, thermos flasks, any kinds of simple medicine, paracetamol, antiseptic wipes, multivitamins, food. Even we've just had requests for household tools. So if you've got some spare screwdrivers and saws, batteries, you know, AAA batteries, AA batteries, actually could be put to incredible use getting these to the people of Ukraine. And that's our promise to those who support Ukraine, and then hand them over to our braver, heroic partners, who will then take them right to the front line. Unfortunately, you know, the Russian attacks have become even more indiscriminate, and they are targeting civilian targets very deliberately. So there's always an element of risk. But like every country in conflict, life goes on. You go to places like Kyiv and Lviv, and they're busy, bustling places, but you're never far away from the war. You know, the cemeteries are everywhere. There's countless flags for all of the newly killed soldiers. The air raid warnings, the damage to the buildings. So it's a combination of both. Life goes on, but the struggle is always there, always apparent. You can never escape from it.
3: So if anyone's sort of listening and they want to sort of donate things for your collections, how can they do that? What do they have to do?
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9: With the latest for Peterborough, I'm Luca Marshall. Starting this Wednesday morning on the A1, where traffic is building up to the junction with the A47. We also have some minor delays southbound through Stibbington. In Peterborough Centre, we already have tailbacks forming along Paston Parkway. That's into Parnwell, with delays also beginning to take hold along Lincoln Road out towards Warrington. Traffic is also picking up at the Nene Parkway Soak Parkway roundabout, whilst elsewhere, Warrington Parkway is busy at the junction with the A15, and the Eye Bypass is also beginning to see a build-up of traffic as well. If you do spot any problems this morning, it's safe and legal to do so, please send us a message on socials at PCRFM or drop us a WhatsApp message on 0330 001 1007. We'll have more in 30 minutes.
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0: That's the Canals and 74-75. It is PCRFM. We are playing the greatest songs of all time across Peterborough. Hello, I'm Mikey Follner. Thank you for sticking me on today. Really hope that your Wednesday morning has started off okay. So we get you up ready for work, school and college. We've got Adele playing here in a little while. I'll do something from Mabel in just a moment. Right now, 7:30. Let's get our headlines with David Edgeworth.
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2: Residents are being urged to remove batteries from electrical items before recycling them after a lithium battery fire closed Peterborough's recycling centre at the weekend. A Peterborough drug dealer has been jailed for 45 months after crashing into a parked car while trying to escape police in Dogsthorpe. And Peterborough's proposed local plan has been endorsed by the full council ahead of a cabinet decision on whether to launch public consultation. More on these stories in half an hour. I'm David Edgeworth.
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and Fine Line on PCRFM. If you're normally on the road, it's a little bit later on in the evenings. Tonight is the last night that Paston Parkway's got some work on it. There's going to be a closure tonight from 8pm until 6am. It started on Monday and it's been over the last couple of nights. Does finish with tonight being the last night of it. They're closing the parkway between David's Lane and Gunthorpe Road. They're doing loads of work on it, doing some resurfacing and stuff like that as well. It's going to be back open again tomorrow morning and that will be it. It'll be done. That'll be done and dusted. On to the next one, as they always say. Right, getting to get you back to the music. Four Tops on the way shortly. Here comes Adele and Someone Like You. This is PCRFM.

0: That's the Four Tops, and I can't help myself. When we say we play the greatest songs of all time, that's exactly what we do right here on PCRFM. Now, apparently, when you meet somebody for the first time, you should hug them instead of shaking their hand. Find that a little bit awkward. Research has tried it with 330 strangers and found that people who got a hug were much more likely to like the person afterwards. Apparently, we're programmed to feel safer and more comfortable when somebody hugs us, which is lovely in certain situations, you know, when you meet family members. But where do you draw the line? What happens when you get on the bus in the morning? Do you hug the driver? Do you then go around hugging all the passengers, get to work, hug the receptionist? Amazon delivery driver turns up. Come here, mate. Because there's definitely people where a handshake is perfectly sufficient. In fact, for some, just a nod of, "You all right, mate?" That's absolutely fine, I think. Right, latest on the roads in a minute. Got Keith Urban playing next. PCRFM. Breakfast on PCRFM. 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
7: 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And don't miss Cheap Night on Thursday, with most rides reduced to just £2. 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
9: With the latest for Peterborough, I'm Luca Marshall. Starting this Wednesday morning on the A1, where traffic is building up to the junction with the A47. We also have some minor delays southbound through Stibbington. In Peterborough Centre, we already have tailbacks forming along Paston Parkway. That's into Parnwell, with delays also beginning to take hold along Lincoln Road out towards Warrington. Traffic is also picking up at the Nene Parkway Soak Parkway roundabout, whilst elsewhere, Warrington Parkway is busy at the junction with the A15, and the Eye Bypass is also beginning to see a build-up of traffic as well. If you do spot any problems this morning, it's safe and legal to do so, please send us a message on socials at PCRFM or drop us a WhatsApp message on 0330 001 1007. I'll have more in 30 minutes.
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It's Keith Urban and Pink and One Too Many on PCRFM. We're playing the greatest songs of all time across Peterborough. Morning, hello, I'm Mikey. Welcome to the middle of the week, Wednesday morning. Now, Peterborough is about to get a lot more places to charge an electric car. More than 1,000 new charging points are planned across the city. 1,000. There's more than £1 million worth of funding going to be going in towards getting them installed as well, which if you've got an electric car but you haven't got a driveway, it's probably the important bit, because charging at home isn't exactly easy when the car's parked three streets away. Peterborough does already have chargers dotted around the city, including some of the council car parks. But clearly what we're about to see is a lot more of them. My question is, where are we going to put thousands of them? Because if you actually picture 1,000 charging points across the city, that's an enormous number. We're going to start seeing these things everywhere, aren't we? In fact, we'll probably see parking spaces in regular car parks clogged up with a charging one. So if you've got a diesel car, you'll have nowhere to park it soon, will you? Right, One Direction and What Makes You Beautiful next. This is PCRFM.

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2: From the Sky News Centre at 8, the Prime Minister insists pensioners won't lose out after announcing plans to overhaul the triple lock in 2030. Under the proposals, pensions will continue to rise every year by at least 2.5% or in line with inflation. Andy Burnham told the Labour conference the savings will pay for social care reforms. Reform UK's Nigel Farage says he's misleading people.
3: The triple lock is an absolutely tiny part of the £1.4 trillion that the UK government spends every year. Frankly, the thought that cutting pensions would leave enough money free for a national care service, those sums don't add up or make sense at all.
2: It's emerged one of five men arrested near RAF Fairford called police on himself an hour before a local farmer raised concerns on Sunday. No explosives were found in three vans discovered close to the US-used airbase in Gloucestershire. The suspects have been released on bail, something Donald Trump's called disappointing. Our US correspondent Mark Stone says the president's sticking by his initial claims.
4: What I am told is that we should take seriously the president's broad assessment that what happened at the weekend is the result of an investigation that's been going on for some time and that involves authorities from both sides of the Atlantic.
2: Manchester City's chief executive says there's a conspiracy against them after being found guilty of breaching Premier League financial rules. An independent commission found the club arranged sham contracts to inflate their revenues, which bosses deny. A former American Idol singer has been found guilty of murdering his wife. Prosecutors say Caleb Flynn staged an invasion after shooting Ashley Flynn at their Ohio home in February. The UK economy grew by more than previously thought between April and June. It expanded by 0.5%, revised up from an estimate of 0.4%. And England beat Czech Republic 2-0 in the Nations League. Scotland lost 3-0 against Switzerland. That's the latest. I'm Faye De Silva.
5: Now your local news for Peterborough. Local residents are being urged to remove batteries from electrical items before recycling them following a fire at the Fengate Household Recycling Centre at the weekend. The lithium battery blaze on Saturday was contained within the skip but forced the centre to close temporarily. The City Council says batteries have caused three minor incidents there this year, which this is the most serious. A separate battery fire in a refuse lorry earlier this month was the 24th such incident in Peterborough in 4 years. A Peterborough drug dealer has been jailed for 45 months after crashing into a parked car while trying to escape police. Francisco Ramos accelerated away from officers in Dogsthorpe in August before colliding with the vehicle in Derby Drive. He was later arrested at the petrol station and police found 40 wraps of heroin in his car. The 24-year-old admitted drug supply and driving offences at Peterborough Crown Court and was also banned from driving for 40 months. Nobody was injured. Peterborough's proposed local plan has been endorsed by the full City Council following a review of the original decision. 38 councillors supported the recommendation, none voted against and two abstained. Cabinet members will decide on Thursday whether to launch a public consultation the following day and have been asked to consider increasing the minimum requirement for social rent housing. The plan will guide where development is allowed and how land is protected. It must be submitted to planning inspectors by the end of December. And changes to supported bus routes across Cambridgeshire and Peterborough have been approved following a six-week public engagement exercise. The combined authority says feedback led to revised routes, retained connections and timetable changes. The number 62 will continue serving the Werrington Loop, while other revisions include the 65 between St Neots and St Ives. Contracts will now be put out to tender, with the first changes expected in February next year and further updates planned for August.
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5: Cloudy with patchy, mostly light rain this morning, which will clear around lunchtime to give us a fine afternoon. Warm in the sunshine and easing winds, we've got a top temperature of 24 degrees. That's the latest from the PCR newsroom. I'm David Edgeworth.
6: Good morning, it's just after 8. Welcome to Wednesday morning. I'm Mikey Fold and Miley Cyrus on soon. Let's start with One Republic first.

Miley Cyrus and Lindsay Buckingham and Secrets on VCR FM. Dahl M for Murder is on right now at the New Theatre in Peterborough. If you fancy going along and having a little bit of a watch of that. Next week, Blackout is there on the 8th. On Friday the 9th, the Dolly Parton Show, Decades of Dolly, is going to be on stage, which will be a really good show as well. And then next Saturday, the 10th of October, the Princess Proms Peterborough is going to be on, playing at the New Theatre as well. If you fancy going to any of those, or want to find out a little bit more, newtheatre-peterborough.com is where you can get the info. Right, here's the Pet Shop Boys. It's PCRFM Wednesday morning.

0: It's the Pet Shop Boys, and it's a sin. It is PCR FM. Apparently, nearly half of us in Peterborough think we're not having enough fun, which is slightly depressing. It's a depressing thing to discover, really, at this time on a Wednesday morning. They asked 5,000 people, and 48% reckon their life is basically lacking a little bit of fun, and 12% couldn't even remember the last time they had a whole day off just to enjoy themselves. But here's the bit I like. Apparently, we reckon we need another 17 hours a week just to fit in more fun. 17 hours. I'm not sure where we're going to get those from. Maybe we'll just have to not go to bed later. Presumably, I just can't ring the boss, though, and just say, yeah, I'm just gonna have 17 hours off work today, if that's all right. Apparently, 72% of people feel less stressed, though, after doing something fun. So actually, you can phone the boss instead of having some time off. It's not skiving. It's for my well-being. Maybe they'll buy into that. Latest on the road to the moment with Luca, and I'm playing you Desiree next.
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2: First of all, a lot of people in the Peterborough area have benefited very much from the work that Princefield do and from your involvement in all the community projects. But why do Princefield do this?
3: Princefield have always been involved in the community. So we're a family-owned business. We're a head office based in Peterborough. We have other offices around the east of England, but head office being based in Peterborough, we tend to focus a lot of our community work in the Peterborough area. As a family business, we've always wanted to give back. That's what we concentrate on doing.
2: You've also got quite a big involvement with Help Our Ukrainian Friends. 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
3: Quite simply, a group of volunteers wanted to help the people of Ukraine. One of my business partners, Mark Asplin, knew the chair of Helping Our Ukrainian Friends and said, what can we do to help? The good thing is that we've been able to do an awful lot to help because, one, we can raise the funds for this local group. Two, we can use our vehicles to move humanitarian aid around. And we've also actually travelled out to Poland and Ukraine, taking these goods in our vehicles. And we've done that 3 or 4 times now.
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10: With the latest for Peterborough, I'm Luca Marshall. Starting this Wednesday morning on the A47, which is currently tailback westbound up to the junction with the A1. We also have some minor delays southbound through Stibbington. In Peterborough Centre, delays along Paston Parkway into Parnwell as per usual. Also to the north as well, where there's been an accident near Tesco's. It's causing traffic to tailback all the way towards Glinton. Traffic also busy along Thorpe Road up to the station roundabout, plus the A47 off slip to Neame Parkway, seeing traffic busy this morning as well. There are also minor delays in both directions over Town Bridge and by the Premier you're in, plus tailbacks along Nene Parkway up to the junction with Fletton Parkway and the Serpentine. Elsewhere, the A15 seeing tailbacks from Market Deeping all the way down to the McDonald's roundabout at Warrington Parkway, as per usual. Expect to be adding around about 15 minutes to your journey time there this morning. Both the I bypass and the A16 also busy heading into the city, as is London Road through Yaxley. If you do spot any of the problems this morning, it's safe and legal to do so. Please send us a message over on socials at PCRFM or messages on WhatsApp at 0330 001 1007.
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0: Joe and End the Beginning on PCRFM. Some rain around this morning. It will die away pretty quickly. Turning more showery as the morning goes on. Sunny spells developing. Feeling really warm, actually, across the city this afternoon with lots of sunshine around too. Looking at highs today again, up to around about 24. Benson Boone plays soon and Spandau Ballet are on after our latest headlines. It's almost 8:30.
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2: Residents are being urged to remove batteries from electrical items before recycling them after a lithium battery fire closed Peterborough's recycling centre at the weekend. A Peterborough drug dealer has been jailed for 45 months after crashing into a parked car while trying to escape police in Dogsthorpe. And Peterborough's proposed local plan has been endorsed by the full council ahead of a cabinet decision on whether to launch public consultation. More on these stories in half an hour. I'm David Edgeworth.
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1: Benson Boone, Beautiful Things on PCRFM. Going to stay that on for Mark in Werrington, who's celebrating alongside Rachel today. It's their anniversary, 22 years today. Congratulations, guys. Can we say hello to the girls at work in Breton? Comes from Amy and Sue. Of course we can. Laura in I says, just drop the kids off. Peace at last. Morning, PCRFM. Going to go on something from Squeeze in just a minute. Let's play this next. This will sound great on the way to work. It's Lizzo and Special. It's PCRFM.

0: Man at the Junction on PCRFM, playing the greatest songs of all time across Peterborough. Morning, it's Mikey Folder looking after things then for Wednesday morning as we get you into work, school and college today. Hopefully you've got some good plans for the weekend. I know it's Wednesday morning, so we can start talking about the weekend now, can't we? This is when the plans start working at work, don't they? Right, stay there because I've got Scam for Girls playing soon and Keen are on next. It's PCRFM. 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
6: With the latest for Peterborough, I'm Luca Marshall. Starting this Wednesday morning on the A47, which is currently tailback westbound up to the junction with the A1, we also have some minor delays southbound through Stibbington. In Peterborough Centre, delays along Paston Parkway into Parnwell as per usual, also to the north as well, where there's been an accident near Tesco's. It's causing traffic to tailback all the way towards Glinton. Traffic also busy along Thorpe Road up to the station roundabout, plus the A47 off slip to Neame Parkway, seeing traffic busy this morning as well. There are also minor delays in both directions over Town Bridge and by the Premier in, plus tailbacks along Neame Parkway up to the junction with Fletton Parkway and the Serpentine. Now, elsewhere, the A15 seeing tailbacks from Market Deeping all the way down to the McDonald's roundabout at Warrington Parkway as per usual. Expect to be adding around about 15 minutes to your journey time there this morning. Both the I bypass and the A16 also busy heading into the city, as is London Road through Yaxley. If you do spot any of the problems this morning, it's safe and legal to do so. Please send us a message over on socials at PCRFM or messages on WhatsApp at 0330 001 1007.
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0: Keen, and this is the last time on PCR FM. If you fancy a proper sing-along night out in Peterborough, then next month, well, only a couple of weeks actually now, Scam for Girls are going to be playing in the city. They're going to be playing at the Cathedral on Friday, October the 30th. It's going to be an amazing gig. And if you want to go, you can get your tickets right now at peterborough-cathedral.org.uk. You can be singing along to songs just like this. Scam for Girls, Heartbeat, PCR FM.
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2: From the Sky News Centre at 9. The Work and Pension Secretary's rejected claims Labour's breaking its promises after the Prime Minister announced the triple lock will be adjusted. Pat McFadden's responded to claims that legislating for the changes before they come in after 2030 would mean going against pledges in the party's manifesto.
3: We said we would keep the triple lock for the duration of this Parliament. We will keep that promise. The Prime Minister was absolutely clear about that in his speech, and it's really important that pensioners know that. And that's line one of this discussion on the triple lock.
2: The mechanisms being reformed to help pay for social care. Donald Trump says it's disappointing. Five men arrested near RAF Fairford on Sunday have been released on bail. One of the suspects called the police on himself almost an hour before a farmer raised concerns at the site used by American military in Gloucestershire. The US president's not sure bailing them was the right decision.
4: Was this a long-standing investigation?
5: A long-standing, yeah. We were involved in it, but as you know, your fellow countrymen, they let him go. Well, they didn't let him go. They put him out on bail. I assume they have him watched. But these were serious people, seriously bad people, and they should not have done that.
2: Manchester City bosses say there's a conspiracy against the club after being found guilty of breaching Premier League financial rules. Chief Executive Ferran Soriano says they'll appeal the ruling. Nearly half of British adults say they struggle to work out what's real and what's not online. National Trading Standards says people are increasingly being duped by deepfake videos and AI-generated images. Greggs is going to shut four factories, with around 740 jobs being cut. The bakery chain says the changes will happen over the next 2.5 years. And England secured their first Nations League win of the season with a 2-0 victory away against the Czech Republic. Scotland are still waiting to pick up any points after a 3-0 defeat to Switzerland. That's the latest. I'm Faye De Silva.
6: Now your local news for Peterborough. Local residents are being urged to remove batteries from electrical items before recycling them following a fire at the Fengate Household Recycling Centre at the weekend. The lithium battery blaze on Saturday was contained within the skip but forced the centre to close temporarily. The City Council says batteries have caused three minor incidents there this year, which this is the most serious. A separate battery fire in a refuse lorry earlier this month was the 24th such incident in Peterborough in 4 years. A Peterborough drug dealer has been jailed for 45 months after crashing into a parked car while trying to escape police. Francisco Ramos accelerated away from officers in Dogsthorpe in August before colliding with the vehicle in Derby Drive. He was later arrested at the petrol station and police found 40 wraps of heroin in his car. The 24-year-old admitted drug supply and driving offences at Peterborough Crown Court and was also banned from driving for 40 months. Nobody was injured. Peterborough's proposed local plan has been endorsed by the full City Council following a review of the original decision. 38 councillors supported the recommendation, none voted against and two abstained. Cabinet members will decide on Thursday whether to launch a public consultation the following day and have been asked to consider increasing the minimum requirement for social rent housing. The plan will guide where development is allowed and how land is protected. It must be submitted to planning inspectors by the end of December. And changes to supported bus routes across Cambridgeshire and Peterborough have been approved following a 6-week public engagement exercise. The combined authority says feedback led to revised routes, retained connections and timetable changes. The number 62 will continue serving the Werrington Loop, while other revisions include the 65 between St Neots and St Ives. Contracts will now be put out to tender, with the first changes expected in February next year and further updates planned for August.
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6: Cloudy with patchy, mostly light rain this morning, which will clear around lunchtime to give us a fine afternoon. Warm in the sunshine and easing winds, we've got a top temperature of 24 degrees. That's the latest from the PCR newsroom. I'm David Edgeworth.
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And I got that feeling on PCR FM. Morning, I'm Mikey, getting your workday started then for Wednesday. London beats soon. Here comes Blur and Song 2, PCR FM.

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Harry Styles, Late Night Talking on PCRFM. We're playing the greatest songs of all time across Peterborough. Can we do a massive shout for Dave, Andy, and also Steve, painting in Orton Wistow this afternoon. Big job on there today. Hi to Josh at work in Yaxley right now, and Tanya and Sue are in the office in Werrington too. Let's get this on for you. It's Louise and Arms Around the World. This is PCRFM, Wednesday morning.

0: That's Cirithix and Thorn in my side. It's PCRFM playing the greatest songs of all time across Peterborough. Getting your work day going then, of course, for Wednesday morning. Now, apparently, karaoke is good for your immune system, which is brilliant news because finally some medical advice that I can actually get behind. Doctors reckon we're heading into that time of year where everyone seems to be getting a cold or the flu, or one thing that could help us apparently is singing. Apparently, singing for an hour can increase antibody levels and also reduce stress. Doesn't even have to be a proper karaoke. Singing in the car to PCRFM helps as well. So if you've got the radio turned up loud and the people next to you are looking at you a little bit strange, don't worry. It's medicine. I'm getting you back to the music with Anne-Marie and Holly Johnson next. Keep it PCRFM.
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Holly Johnson and Love Train on PCR FM. It's Mikey playing the greatest songs of all time across Peterborough. Thank you so much for having me on then for your Wednesday morning. Back doing it again bright and early tomorrow from 6 if you are around then. Marky T getting you home from work, school and college from 3 this afternoon. Chris McDade's got your 80s from 2. And Tony Dibben with you after our latest news at 10. I'll leave you with this. It's Bob Marley in the way. It's all right, it's raining right now, but we can just imagine the sunshine. It'll be back with us this afternoon. 24 today across the city. Have a great Wednesday, and I'll see you tomorrow morning. It's PCR FM.

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2: From the Sky News Centre at 10. The Culture Secretary's refused to rule out extra taxes to pay for a new national care service set out by Andy Burnham. Yesterday, the Prime Minister announced plans to overhaul the state pension triple lock by 2030, but experts say that might not be enough to cover the costs of his proposals. It could mean smaller pension rises, potentially affecting these people in Runcorn in Cheshire.
3: You're just robbing the pensioners. I've worked all my life.
4: Pensioners never get anything, do they?
5: Pensioners are going to suffer, aren't they? But if he's going to put it to care, that's okay.
6: We're just in debt and we all have to do our bit, don't we?
2: Former Manchester City chairman David Bernstein says he's shocked and angry at the club being found guilty of breaching Premier League financial rules. The club denies any wrongdoing and will appeal against the ruling. Bernstein, who stepped down as chairman in 2003, says City should be trying to settle the matter quickly.
7: I think they're digging a bigger and bigger hole for themselves now. I think the appeal, if they go down that route, which they probably will, will be used as a weapon to delay this, to kick the can down the road. It's a bit like, hiding in a bunker.
2: We're being warned energy bills could jump by almost £300 in January, the biggest hike in 4 years. Cornwall Insight predicts the average bill will increase by 16% to nearly £2,000. One of the five men arrested near RAF Fairford called police on himself an hour before a local farmer raised the alarm on Sunday. The suspects have all been granted bail. A man's due in court later after a police officer was stabbed in the leg during London dawn raids. He was charged overnight with wounding with intent to cause GBH to resist arrest. And an unheard archive recording by Oasis is no longer going under the hammer. The band filed an injunction with the auction going ahead with memorabilia instead. That's the latest. I'm Faye De Silva.
8: Now your local news for Peterborough. Local residents are being urged to remove batteries from electrical items before recycling them following a fire at the Fengate Household Recycling Centre at the weekend. The lithium battery blaze on Saturday was contained within the skip but forced the centre to close temporarily. The City Council says batteries have caused three minor incidents there this year, which this is the most serious. A separate battery fire in a refuse lorry earlier this month was the 24th such incident in Peterborough in 4 years. A Peterborough drug dealer has been jailed for 45 months after crashing into a parked car while trying to escape police. Francisco Ramos accelerated away from officers in Dogsthorpe in August before colliding with the vehicle in Derby Drive. He was later arrested at the petrol station and police found 40 wraps of heroin in his car. The 24-year-old admitted drug supply and driving offences at Peterborough Crown Court and was also banned from driving for 40 months. Nobody was injured. Peterborough's proposed local plan has been endorsed by the full City Council following a review of the original decision. 38 councillors supported the recommendation, none voted against and two abstained. Cabinet members will decide on Thursday whether to launch a public consultation the following day and have been asked to consider increasing the minimum requirement for social rent housing. The plan will guide where development is allowed and how land is protected. It must be submitted to planning inspectors by the end of December. And changes to supported bus routes across Cambridgeshire and Peterborough have been approved following a six-week public engagement exercise. The combined authority says feedback led to revised routes, retained connections and timetable changes. The number 62 will continue serving the Werrington Loop, while other revisions include the 65 between St Neots and St Ives. Contracts will now be put out to tender, with the first changes expected in February next year and further updates planned for August.
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8: Cloudy with patchy, mostly light rain this morning, which will clear around lunchtime to give us a fine afternoon. Warm in the sunshine and easing winds, we've got a top temperature of 24 degrees. That's the latest from the PCR newsroom. I'm David Edgeworth.
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Zara Larsson, You Can't Tame Her. This is PCRFM playing the greatest songs of all time. Heart and Walk the Moon coming soon. And Alex Warren right now is living a fever dream.

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Blue and All Rise right here at PCRFM. We're made for Peterborough. Robbie Williams is coming soon. Kids with Kylie Minogue's going to sound great. Here's Olivia Dean. It's so easy to fall in love. 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

0: Mr. Williams, Ms. Minogue, there's Kylie and Robbie together and kids, right, Erasure, Love to Hate You, and Katy Perry is Wide Awake next at PCRFM.
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2: From the Sky News Centre at 11, Andy Burnham says he's looking at the options for a closer relationship with the EU. The Prime Minister says he's considering a customs union with the bloc, joining a single market, or even rejoining Europe if it's what the people want. That's despite him ruling that out back in May. But Work and Pension Secretary Pat McFadden says it's right to keep evaluating that decision.
3: What should be the basis on trade, security and other fronts? The piece-by-piece way that we've done this in the last 10 years hasn't really given clarity on those questions. In fact, some of them are different today than they were 10 years ago. So it's quite right that he says, let's take a long-term look at this.
2: It's reported one of five British nationals arrested over an incident at RAF Fairford called the police on himself. Donald Trump says it's disappointing the suspects were released on bail. Almost half of adults in the UK say it's getting more and more difficult to work out if something is real online. A study's found scammers are using deepfake videos, AI images and voice cloning to dupe people. There's a warning we could see the biggest hike to energy bills in 4 years. Experts say average costs could jump by almost £300 from January. Former Liverpool defender Jamie Carragher says Manchester City should be stripped of the titles won during the period in which they broke Premier League financial rules. The club denies wrongdoing and will appeal. If they were to lose their titles, Carragher doesn't think another club should be crowned champions. He says the moment's gone.
4: Those players will never get that feeling, and it was robbed by Manchester City. I don't think any player will care if you go and give him a medal and he puts it in the house, in his trophy room. He'll never look at it. He won't care. He won't have that feel. He won't have that memory.
2: And around 740 jobs are going at Greggs. The bakery chain's closing four factories in London, Cumbria, the Borders and County Durham over the next 2.5 years. That's the latest. I'm Faye De Silva.
5: Now your local news for Peterborough. Local residents are being urged to remove batteries from electrical items before recycling them following a fire at the Fengate Household Recycling Centre at the weekend. The lithium battery blaze on Saturday was contained within the skip but forced the centre to close temporarily. The City Council says batteries have caused three minor incidents there this year, which this is the most serious. A separate battery fire in a refuse lorry earlier this month was the 24th such incident in Peterborough in 4 years. A Peterborough drug dealer has been jailed for 45 months after crashing into a parked car while trying to escape police. Francisco Ramos accelerated away from officers in Dogsthorpe in August before colliding with the vehicle in Derby Drive. He was later arrested at the petrol station and police found 40 wraps of heroin in his car. The 24-year-old admitted drug supply and driving offences at Peterborough Crown Court and was also banned from driving for 40 months. Nobody was injured. Peterborough's proposed local plan has been endorsed by the full City Council following a review of the original decision. 38 councillors supported the recommendation, none voted against and two abstained. Cabinet members will decide on Thursday whether to launch a public consultation the following day and have been asked to consider increasing the minimum requirement for social rent housing. The plan will guide where development is allowed and how land is protected. It must be submitted to planning inspectors by the end of December. And changes to supported bus routes across Cambridgeshire and Peterborough have been approved following a six-week public engagement exercise. The combined authority says feedback led to revised routes, retained connections and timetable changes. The number 62 will continue serving the Werrington Loop, while other revisions include the 65 between St Neots and St Ives. Contracts will now be put out to tender, with the first changes expected in February next year and further updates planned for August.
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5: Cloudy with patchy, mostly light rain this morning, which will clear around lunchtime to give us a fine afternoon. Warm in the sunshine and easing winds, we've got a top temperature of 24 degrees. That's the latest from the PCR newsroom. I'm David Edgeworth.
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0: 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The Script Hall of Fame and Olivia Rodrigo, Good For You, next.
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0: There's George and Andrew, it's Wham and Bad Boys. If you've been past the embankment over the past few days, you probably don't need me to tell you that the Peterborough Fair is back. I saw an aerial picture of it yesterday. It looks tremendous at night, all lit up. It's going to be up and running now through until Sunday. Welcome to the Peterborough Fair.
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9: It is the case, we watch TV and we think, goodness me, these scenes are awful. You know, you watch the bombing of Kyiv or Lviv or Kharkiv and think, goodness, what can we do? And the answer is, we can do so much, because the needs of the people of Ukraine are so extensive that every little thing helps. So we are just in the last 2 or 3 weeks of our latest collection. This will be our 27th delivery to Ukraine of humanitarian aid in of one form or another. And the list of things we're looking for ranges from bars of soap, toothpaste, you know, female sanitary products, right through to camping gas stoves, thermos flasks, any kinds of simple medicine, paracetamol, antiseptic wipes, multivitamins, food. Even we've just had requests for household tools. So if you've got some spare screwdrivers and saws, batteries, you know, AAA batteries, AA batteries, actually could be put to incredible use getting these to the people of Ukraine. And that's our promise to those who supporters of Ukraine and then hand them over to our braver, heroic partners who will then take them right to the front line. Unfortunately, you know, the Russian attacks have become even more indiscriminate and they are targeting civilian targets very deliberately. So there's always an element of risk. But like every country in conflict, life goes on. You go to places like Kyiv and Lviv and they're busy, bustling places, but you're never far away from the war. You know, the cemeteries are everywhere. There's countless flags for all of the newly killed soldiers, the air raid warnings, the damage to the buildings. So it's a combination of both. Life goes on, but the struggle is always there, always apparent. You can never escape from it.
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9: 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Just look us up, Helping Our Ukrainian Friends. 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

There's Gotcha, Somebody That I Used to Know, PCRFM with Tom Grennan and Ronan Keating, ready to play faster in the 90s with the Wonder Stuff. It's the size of a cow, PCRFM.

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2: From the Sky News Centre at midday, Andy Burnham suggested he could propose rejoining the EU as he considers the UK's future with Brussels. The Prime Minister says he'll look at the pros and cons of all options after telling Labour's conference that Brexit has done more harm than good. But Conservative Party Chairman Kevin Hollenrake says there should be no going back.
3: I think the deal you're going to get now to go back into the EU will be much worse than the one we had when we left it. What we should be doing is making the most of our freedoms we have outside the European Union. I speak as somebody who voted to remain, but I would not vote to rejoin.
2: A flight from Dubai to Tel Aviv's been diverted to Saudi Arabia after a fight broke out between its pilots. Jets were scrambled over initial fears the Fly Dubai plane was being hijacked after issuing an emergency signal. The Duke and Duchess of Sussex have accused international paparazzi of being extraordinarily reckless after peering into the grounds of their children's school. Harry and Meghan say it's an unacceptable intrusion into the privacy of Prince Archie and Princess Lilibet. One of five suspects arrested near RAF Fairford reportedly called 999 on himself on Sunday morning. It's understood the man contacted police before a farmer raised the alarm in Gloucestershire. Donald Trump's repeated his surprise at all British nationals being on bail. Dal Babu is a former chief superintendent with the Met Police.
4: He would not have the detailed information that the operational policing units would have. It's extremely unhelpful. And I think what we need now is for people to let the police get on with their work, and then the police at an appropriate time will brief the public.
2: Former Liverpool defender Jamie Carragher claims Manchester City should be stripped of the titles won when they broke Premier League financial rules. The club denies wrongdoing. And Danny Dyer is among the latest celebrities announced to host the UK's version of Saturday Night Live. The actor will front the sketch show next weekend. That's the latest. I'm Faye De Silva.
5: Now your local news for Peterborough. Local residents are being urged to remove batteries from electrical items before recycling them following a fire at the Fengate Household Recycling Centre at the weekend. The lithium battery blaze on Saturday was contained within the skip but forced the centre to close temporarily. The City Council says batteries have caused three minor incidents there this year, which this is the most serious. A separate battery fire in a refuse lorry earlier this month was the 24th such incident in Peterborough in 4 years. A Peterborough drug dealer has been jailed for 45 months after crashing into a parked car while trying to escape police. Francisco Ramos accelerated away from officers in Dogsthorpe in August before colliding with the vehicle in Derby Drive. He was later arrested at the petrol station and police found 40 wraps of heroin in his car. The 24-year-old admitted drug supply and driving offences at Peterborough Crown Court and was also banned from driving for 40 months. Nobody was injured. Peterborough's proposed local plan has been endorsed by the full City Council following a review of the original decision. 38 councillors supported the recommendation, none voted against and two abstained. Cabinet members will decide on Thursday whether to launch a public consultation the following day and have been asked to consider increasing the minimum requirement for social rent housing. The plan will guide where development is allowed and how land is protected. It must be submitted to planning inspectors by the end of December. And changes to supported bus routes across Cambridgeshire and Peterborough have been approved following a 6-week public engagement exercise. The combined authority says feedback led to revised routes, retained connections and timetable changes. The number 62 will continue serving the Werrington Loop, while other revisions include the 65 between St Neots and St Ives. Contracts will now be put out to tender, with the first changes expected in February next year and further updates planned for August.
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5: Cloudy with patchy, mostly light rain this morning, which will clear around lunchtime to give us a fine afternoon. Warm in the sunshine and easing winds, we've got a top temperature of 24 degrees. That's the latest from the PCR newsroom. I'm David Edgeworth.
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0: DJ Sammy in Heaven Sounds Great at PCRFM. Let's get on Prince, Raspberry Beret and Razor Light in the Morning's coming next.
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Maroon 5, She Will Be Loved at PCRFM. Let's get on Calvin Harris and Clementine Douglas Blessings. Here comes Harry Styles, Dance No More. This is PCRFM.

0: soon. And Mabel has just had a baby, as she announced that towards the end of last week. I didn't even know she was with child. So congratulations to Mabel. Don't Call Me Up's coming next.
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0: Love song, Sarah Berry Ellis. I went to see the musical that she wrote the other day. It's called Waitress. If it ever stops by Peterborough, you've got to go. Very good. 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
2: From the Sky News Centre at 1. A flight's made an emergency landing in Saudi Arabia after reports its pilots got into a fight mid-air, with one being stabbed. At one point, the aircraft plummeted more than 14,000 feet in a matter of seconds. The Fly Dubai plane had been bound for Tel Aviv. Yasmin's daughter was on board and says passengers heard screams for help.
3: After a few minutes, two other pilots took the control. Few Israelis, they ran away to the guy. He took a knife and tried to kill the pilot. They take his hand and put him on the floor. There was a lot of blood.
2: Andy Burnham's not ruling out going all the way and backing the UK to rejoin the EU. The Prime Minister says he wants to look at the options, claiming Brexit's done more harm than good. Here's what Labour members think at the party's conference in Liverpool.
4: It's amazing to have a leader who is bold enough to come and say it has been a mistake.
5: The public don't really want to have a rerun of the tidal Brexit debate that ended up consuming the whole political agenda.
6: It's exactly the right approach to set out the options, so let's see what follows.
2: The Tories claim ministers are trying to blame Brexit for the consequences of their economic decisions. Detectives investigating the Grenfell fire have passed files of evidence to prosecutors. They relate to 20 companies and 54 individuals, with the CPS asked to consider charges like corporate manslaughter. Prince Harry and Meghan have criticised international paparazzi seen looking into the grounds of their children's school as extraordinarily reckless. It's understood two young men with backpacks were spotted. There's a warning energy bills could jump by almost £300 in January, the biggest hike in 4 years. Cornwall Insight predicts the average dual fuel bill will increase by 16%. And EastEnders star Shane Ritchie's been banned from driving for 6 months after admitting a speeding offence. He was fined £500 and ordered to pay costs. That's the latest. I'm Fada Silver.
7: Now your local news for Peterborough. Local residents are being urged to remove batteries from electrical items before recycling them following a fire at the Fengate Household Recycling Centre at the weekend. The lithium battery blaze on Saturday was contained within the skip but forced the centre to close temporarily. The City Council says batteries have caused three minor incidents there this year, which this is the most serious. A separate battery fire in a refuse lorry earlier this month was the 24th such incident in Peterborough in 4 years. A Peterborough drug dealer has been jailed for 45 months after crashing into a parked car while trying to escape police. Francisco Ramos accelerated away from officers in Dogsthorpe in August before colliding with the vehicle in Derby Drive. He was later arrested at the petrol station and police found 40 wraps of heroin in his car. The 24-year-old admitted drug supply and driving offences at Peterborough Crown Court and was also banned from driving for 40 months. Nobody was injured. Peterborough's proposed local plan has been endorsed by the full City Council following a review of the original decision. 38 councillors supported the recommendation, none voted against and two abstained. Cabinet members will decide on Thursday whether to launch a public consultation the following day and have been asked to consider increasing the minimum requirement for social rent housing. The plan will guide where development is allowed and how land is protected. It must be submitted to planning inspectors by the end of December. And changes to supported bus routes across Cambridgeshire and Peterborough have been approved following a 6-week public engagement exercise. The combined authority says feedback led to revised routes, retained connections and timetable changes. The number 62 will continue serving the Werrington Loop, while other revisions include the 65 between St Neots and St Ives. Contracts will now be put out to tender, with the first changes expected in February next year and further updates planned for August.
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7: Cloudy with patchy, mostly light rain this morning, which will clear around lunchtime to give us a fine afternoon. Warm in the sunshine and easing winds, we've got a top temperature of 24 degrees. That's the latest from the PCR newsroom. I'm David Edgeworth.
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1: There's Train, Hey Soul Sister. This is Tony Dibben right here at PCRFM. Dua Lipa, Houdini and Miley Cyrus Flowers on the way next.
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0: Michael Jackson beated at PCRFM for Peterborough. Here's Pink, Raise Your Glass, alongside Kylie, Love at First Sight. 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
2: On a sunny day in Peterborough. Fingers crossed it's going to be a good barbecuing weather this weekend, isn't it?
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2: Oh, why do you put the mockers on everything I say?
3: I'm not going to put the mockers on it. I'm telling the truth. Don't live in a fluffy world that doesn't exist.
2: Trying to be upbeat about the situation.
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2: 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And I say, beautiful down Peterborough. And you say, it's going to rain later.
3: Tomorrow? It's more than later, isn't it?
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2: From the Sky News Centre at 2, a flight's been diverted after unconfirmed reports two pilots got into a fight, with one being stabbed. The plane, which was heading from Dubai to Tel Aviv, eventually landed safely in Saudi Arabia, but not before military jets were scrambled when a dramatic drop in altitude prompted fears of a hijack. Our Middle East correspondent Adam Parsons has more.
3: Recently, Benjamin Netanyahu, the Prime Minister, actually briefed political rivals that Israel was likely to face some kind of attacks in the coming weeks. I'm sure that there will be those who query whether this is the sort of thing he was referring to.
2: Police have asked prosecutors to consider manslaughter charges against firms and people over the Grenfell Tower fire. A file of evidence has been handed to the CPS relating to 20 companies and organisations and 54 individuals. Former Manchester City manager Pep Guardiola shared a message of support for the club, saying he's with them more than ever. The eight-time Premier League champions have until Friday to launch an appeal after being found guilty of breaching financial rules. The supporters at the Etihad Stadium have shared their reaction to the ruling.
4: Can't forget everything they've done, but I can't forget this now. Have they tainted everything they've done? I don't know.
5: This has been an absolute blessing, watching the amazing football, no matter what happens.
6: All the success we've had isn't because of it, it's because of the passion and the want to win things in the club.
2: The Prime Minister says he will consider going all the way and taking Britain back into the EU. Andy Burnham said yesterday he'd lay out the different options for relations with Europe. The Duke and Duchess of Sussex have criticised what they call extraordinarily reckless photographers spotted at their children's school. It's understood two men from overseas were seen using a white van and walking the perimeter of the site. And Danny Dyer has been announced as next week's host of Saturday Night Live. James Norton and Cynthia Erivo will also front upcoming episodes of the comedy show. That's the latest. I'm Chris Milligan.
7: Now your local news for Peterborough. Local residents are being urged to remove batteries from electrical items before recycling them following a fire at the Fengate Household Recycling Centre at the weekend. The lithium battery blaze on Saturday was contained within the skip but forced the centre to close temporarily. The City Council says batteries have caused three minor incidents there this year, which this is the most serious. A separate battery fire in a refuse lorry earlier this month was the 24th such incident in Peterborough in 4 years. A Peterborough drug dealer has been jailed for 45 months after crashing into a parked car while trying to escape police. Francisco Ramos accelerated away from officers in Dogsthorpe in August before colliding with the vehicle in Derby Drive. He was later arrested at the petrol station and police found 40 wraps of heroin in his car. The 24-year-old admitted drug supply and driving offences at Peterborough Crown Court and was also banned from driving for 40 months. Nobody was injured. Peterborough's proposed local plan has been endorsed by the full City Council following a review of the original decision. 38 councillors supported the recommendation, none voted against and two abstained. Cabinet members will decide on Thursday whether to launch a public consultation the following day and have been asked to consider increasing the minimum requirement for social rent housing. The plan will guide where development is allowed and how land is protected. It must be submitted to planning inspectors by the end of December. And changes to supported bus routes across Cambridgeshire and Peterborough have been approved following a 6-week public engagement exercise. The combined authority says feedback led to revised routes, retained connections and timetable changes. The number 62 will continue serving the Werrington Loop, while other revisions include the 65 between St Neots and St Ives. Contracts will now be put out to tender, with the first changes expected in February next year and further updates planned for August.
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7: Another warm afternoon with some good spells of sunshine and temperatures of around 24 degrees, remaining largely dry again tomorrow with some sunny spells. That's the latest from the PCR newsroom. I'm David Edgeworth.
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Good afternoon, you're tuned in to PCR FM. I'm Chris McDade and this is the 80s Hour 10-Year Guarantee. I'm going to take you on a journey, Monday to Friday, from 80 to 89, making sure that no year is left out. Today, it is Number Three's Wednesday, and we began in 1980 with Stacey Lattishaw and Jump to the Beat, the song reaching number four on the UK singles chart. So let's continue. From 82, I have the Jay Gills Band on the way. But before that, from 81, this is the Human League and Love Action. The song was the band's first top 10, reaching number three in the UK singles chart.

playing you the greatest hits of all time. This is PCRFM playing you Centrefold from the Jay Gales Band, the song reaching number 3 in 1982. This is the 80s Hour, 10-year guarantee. I am on until 3 o'clock. Then it's Drive Time with Marky T as he gets you home safely. From 7 o'clock, it is Mark Wrigglesford with the Lock-In. And then to finish off your Wednesday evening, it's Dave Mark with his retro chart show. Right, returning to today's number 3s, I have Bananarama all lined up and ready to play. But before that, from 1983, this is Shakin' Stevens and Cry Just a Little Bit. The song got to number 3 for the Welsh singer. This is PCRFM.

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Robert De Niro's Waiting. Well, you better hurry up. And that was from Bananarama, a number 3 hit for the band in 84. Okay, so there's an event at the New Theatre, and it's all about a film that you always used to watch at Christmas. Think about it. But before that, I have the Bangles on the way shortly. But first, from 1985, this is Madonna and her number 3 hit, Material Girl, taken from her million-selling album, Like a Virgin.

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This is the 80s Hour, 10-year guarantee, with Chris McDade on PCR FM.

The Bangles reaching number three in 1986 with Walk Like an Egyptian. Right, New Theatre. There is a show starting next week called, now did you get it right? It's The Wizard of Oz. We always used to watch that at Christmas. Expect the usual characters and signature songs. It's being performed by the Crescent Arts and Theatre School with all proceeds going to charity. And you never know, you could be singing along to the Yellow Brick Road. Tickets start at £21 and can be purchased online at newtheatre-peterborough.com or in person at the box office or even by calling them on 01733 852 992. Right, back to the threes. This is from 87. It's MJ, Michael Jackson. The song was taken from his multi-selling album of the same name. But watch out, because it's bad.

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Get out of my dreams, get into my car. It was a number three hit for Billy Ocean in 1988. So let's finish the guarantee of number threes. In 1989, this is Roy Orbison and a song called You Got It. And talking of that, if you would like any request, which will be played out after the guarantees, or just even a general shout out, or even like to offer any suggestions for the Free For All Fridays, then you can email me at 80s@pcrfm.uk, 80s@pcrfm.uk, and whatever it is, you got it.

Finishing off today's 10-year guarantee, that was Roy Orbison with You Got It. Well, that's it for me today. Thank you for your company this afternoon. Join me tomorrow for top 10 hits outside the top 3. Here are a couple to finish. I have John Farnham and You're the Voice, which is number 6 in 87. But first, this is Evelyn King reaching number 7 in 1982 with Love Come Down. And today you've got a bonus track, which is number 6 for Bruce Springsteen and Dancing in the Dark. So that leaves me to say, let's keep it local. Let's keep it PCRFM. I'll see you tomorrow. Bye for now.

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3: From the Sky News Centre at 3, a plane's been forced into an emergency landing after an apparent cockpit stabbing. Israel's Prime Minister Benjamin Netanyahu says one pilot was attacked by another who then tried to crash the plane. At one point, the aircraft plunged 14,000 feet in a matter of seconds. A second crew on board took over flying the aircraft. Our Middle East correspondent Adam Parsons is in Jerusalem.
4: We have seen a video that seems to show the two pilots both getting medical attention, both of them injured, and a voice, we can't identify this voice, says this one, he tried to kill him.
3: Detectives investigating the Grenfell fire have passed on files of evidence relating to 20 companies and 54 individuals to prosecutors. The CPS says charging decisions over the 2017 blaze will be made before the 10th anniversary next June. MI5's warned 100 UK academics have worked on projects secretly funded by Chinese intelligence. The security service says Beijing's behind research into tech which could be used for espionage. Spain's prime minister says he'd welcome Britain back into the EU with open arms. So after Andy Burnham said he'd set out all the options as he considers the UK's relationship with Brussels. The Duke and Duchess of Sussex have accused international paparazzi of an unacceptable intrusion of their privacy after they were spotted peering into their children's school. Two men, both wearing backpacks, were seen circling the area. Scott Aymer was the King's personal protection officer when he was the Prince of Wales.
5: I think any parent would be worried about any intrusion on their children's education and any school. Of course, it's going to be really easy to identify where that school is. That brings additional threats and risks to Prince Harry and the Duchess as well. It's not ideal and it's quite irresponsible.
3: A former Manchester City manager Pep Guardiola says he's with the club more than ever after they were found guilty of breaching Premier League finance rules. He told supporters, "We will get through this together." The club denies any wrongdoing. That's the latest. I'm Chris Milligan.
6: Now your local news for Peterborough. Local residents are being urged to remove batteries from electrical items before recycling them following a fire at the Fengate Household Recycling Centre at the weekend. The lithium battery blaze on Saturday was contained within the skip but forced the centre to close temporarily. The City Council says batteries have caused three minor incidents there this year, which this is the most serious. A separate battery fire in a refuse lorry earlier this month was the 24th such incident in Peterborough in 4 years. A Peterborough drug dealer has been jailed for 45 months after crashing into a parked car while trying to escape police. Francisco Ramos accelerated away from officers in Dogsthorpe in August before colliding with the vehicle in Derby Drive. He was later arrested at the petrol station and police found 40 wraps of heroin in his car. The 24-year-old admitted drug supply and driving offences at Peterborough Crown Court and was also banned from driving for 40 months. Nobody was injured. Peterborough's proposed local plan has been endorsed by the full City Council following a review of the original decision. 38 councillors supported the recommendation, none voted against and two abstained. Cabinet members will decide on Thursday whether to launch a public consultation the following day and have been asked to consider increasing the minimum requirement for social rent housing. The plan will guide where development is allowed and how land is protected. It must be submitted to planning inspectors by the end of December. And changes to supported bus routes across Cambridgeshire and Peterborough have been approved following a 6-week public engagement exercise. The combined authority says feedback led to revised routes, retained connections and timetable changes. The number 62 will continue serving the Werrington Loop, while other revisions include the 65 between St Neots and St Ives. Contracts will now be put out to tender, with the first changes expected in February next year and further updates planned for August.
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6: Cloudy with patchy, mostly light rain this morning, which will clear around lunchtime to give us a fine afternoon. Warm in the sunshine and easing winds, we've got a top temperature of 24 degrees. That's the latest from the PCR newsroom. I'm David Edgeworth.
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Simply Red and Ain't That A Lot Of Love on PCRFM. Good afternoon, I'm Marky T. Can you come in till 7? Made it to the middle of the week. They call it hump day, but I don't. I call it Wednesday afternoon. And I'm going to get you in the mood with a summer anthem from Mr. Probs, Waves Place.

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1: The

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It's BCRFM with Mr. Probs and Waves, taking you back to the summer of, I think, 2014. Wow, can you believe that? Right, James Arthur plays after Deep Blue Something is Breakfast at Tiffany's.

0: final X Factor contestant, James Arthur and Naked on PCRFM. We had highs of 24 degrees today, dropping down to 12 degrees tonight. Highs of 20 tomorrow. So welcome in the 1st of October with highs of 20 and maybe blue skies expected tomorrow and sun as well. I don't think it's a bad way to say goodbye to September. Hello to October, is it? Do you? Right, 10cc Sugar Babes plays next.
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0: Wednesday afternoon in Peterborough. It's BCRFM. You're celebrating your birthday. You celebrate your birthday with Max Verstappen, who turns 28 years old. It's also International Translation Day, National Extra Virgin Olive Oil Day, International Podcast Day, Orange Shirt Day, and it's also National Women's Health and Fitness Day and National Chewing Gum Day. I do love a chewing gum. Are they good for you or bad for you, though? Because some say they're quite bad for you. I'm like, no, it helps make your breath smell nice and also get those things out your teeth.
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2: From the Sky News Centre at 4, Israel's Prime Minister says the co-pilot of a passenger jet has been arrested after stabbing the plane's captain and trying to crash it. The flight from Dubai to Tel Aviv eventually landed safely, but not before it plunged 14,000 feet in a matter of seconds while passengers helped overpower the apparent attacker. Almar Gitali was one of those on board.
3: There was a commotion in the front part of the plane, and we understood there was an attempted stabbing. Then there were two more pilots who were on the plane. They came for a connection flight, and they took over the plane.
2: Six men have been found guilty of manslaughter over the deadliest small boat channel crossing. A seven-year-old girl was among at least 30 people who lost their lives in 2021. Detectives investigating the Grenfell Tower fire have handed prosecutors evidence relating to 54 people and 20 companies. The CPS says it will make charging decisions before the 10th anniversary of the disaster next June. It's understood one of the five men arrested near RAF Fairford over a suspected terror plot called police himself around an hour before a local farmer raised the alarm. The five suspects were later released on bail. Some petrol but no explosives were found in three vans near the airbase. One resident says there was a lot of police activity in the run-up to Sunday's incident.
4: There was a lot of unmarked police cars in the village and in Fairford. Yeah, undercover police, just a lot more. You felt like something was going to happen. And on Saturday afternoon, there were roadblocks in place.
2: The average price of diesel has hit £2 a litre for the first time on record. That's according to analysis of the government's fuel finder data. And finally, former Manchester City manager Pep Guardiola says he's with the club more than ever after they were found guilty of breaching Premier League finance rules. The club denies any wrongdoing. They have until Friday to appeal. That's the latest. I'm Chris Milligan.
5: Now your local news for Peterborough. Local residents are being urged to remove batteries from electrical items before recycling them following a fire at the Fengate Household Recycling Centre at the weekend. The lithium battery blaze on Saturday was contained within the skip but forced the centre to close temporarily. The City Council says batteries have caused three minor incidents there this year, which this is the most serious. A separate battery fire in a refuse lorry earlier this month was the 24th such incident in Peterborough in 4 years. A Peterborough drug dealer has been jailed for 45 months after crashing into a parked car while trying to escape police. Francisco Ramos accelerated away from officers in Dogsthorpe in August before colliding with the vehicle in Derby Drive. He was later arrested at the petrol station and police found 40 wraps of heroin in his car. The 24-year-old admitted drug supply and driving offences at Peterborough Crown Court and was also banned from driving for 40 months. Nobody was injured. Peterborough's proposed local plan has been endorsed by the full City Council following a review of the original decision. 38 councillors supported the recommendation, none voted against and two abstained. Cabinet members will decide on Thursday whether to launch a public consultation the following day and have been asked to consider increasing the minimum requirement for social rent housing. The plan will guide where development is allowed and how land is protected. It must be submitted to planning inspectors by the end of December. And changes to supported bus routes across Cambridgeshire and Peterborough have been approved following a six-week public engagement exercise. The combined authority says feedback led to revised routes, retained connections and timetable changes. The number 62 will continue serving the Werrington Loop, while other revisions include the 65 between St Neots and St Ives. Contracts will now be put out to tender, with the first changes expected in February next year and further updates planned for August.
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5: Another warm afternoon with some good spells of sunshine and temperatures of around 24 degrees, remaining largely dry again tomorrow with some sunny spells. That's the latest from the PCR newsroom. I'm David Edgeworth.
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Deacon Blue and Twist and Shout on PCR FM. Can you believe it? Back in 1988, IBM shipped its 3 million PS2 personal computer. Roy Orbison's records a star-studded TV concept special in 1987. And Murder, She Wrote, starring Angela Lansbury, premieres on CBS back this day in 1984. Can you believe that? It's Katy Perry and Bad Taste on PCR FM. Easy minutes, isn't it?

0: So, in the Beckham house, had a bit of good news as Cruz Beckham has managed something even the Spice Girls never pulled off. He's got his mum, Victoria Beckham, back in the recording studio working on new music together. The 21-year-old shared a selfie from the session writing, "Yeah, we got Posh back in the studio." Victoria, 52, also posted a clip of herself on a step machine, sent every bit of Posh in a skirt and heels. Looking forward to that dropping. Not sure when. Right, on the way back, I'll be back with Pharrell Williams, and we'll also be back with Enrique Iglesias and an old school song from Hot Chocolate.
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2: With the latest for Peterborough, I'm Luca Marshall. Starting this Wednesday afternoon on the A47, which is currently tailback westbound up to the junction with the A1, we also have some minor delays southbound through Wandsford. Peterborough Centre, minor delays along Paston Parkway into Parnwell. Traffic also busy along Thorpe Road, that's up to the station roundabout. Both directions along Dogsthorpe Road, Park Road and Crawthorne Road also busy as well, all the way down to the roundabout there. Minor delays also along the on-slip to Soak Parkway from the Lincoln Road roundabout. That's due to a minor accident. There are also some delays in both directions on London Road and over Town Bridge. Tailbacks along Neen Parkway up to the junction with Fletton Parkway. The Serpentine busy as usual as well. The I-Bypass also begin to pick up heading out of the city. We're also seeing some queues along London Road in both directions through Yaxley. Finally, a reminder that a series of overnight road closures continue throughout the city tonight for resurfacing work. Some main roads will be closed from 8pm tonight until 6am in the morning. They will all be signposted. If you do spot any problems and it's safe and legal to do so, send us a message over on the socials at PCRFM or drop us a WhatsApp message on 0330 001 1007. I'll have more in 30 minutes.
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0: taking you back with a bit of a disco vibe, hot chocolate, and everyone's a winner on PCRFM, where a study has found that Peppa Pig and Mr. Bean are among the British icons drawing international students to UK universities. Researchers polled 2,500 UK-based students from the US, China, India, Pakistan, Nigeria for the British Council, and they found that influencers like Mr. Bean and Peppa Pig are making them want to study here in the UK.
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6: Residents are being urged to remove batteries from electrical items before recycling them after a lithium battery fire closed Peterborough's recycling centre at the weekend. A Peterborough drug dealer has been jailed for 45 months after crashing into a parked car while trying to escape police in Dogsthorpe. And Peterborough's proposed local plan has been endorsed by the full council ahead of a cabinet decision on whether to launch public consultation. More on these stories in half an hour. I'm David Edgeworth.
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0: Hump Day, Wednesday afternoon, coming up to 4:45. It's Marky T. This is PCRFM with In Excess and George Ezra playing next. And we'll look at the roads with Luca.
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7: With the latest for Peterborough, I'm Luca Marshall. Starting this Wednesday afternoon on the A47, which is currently tailback westbound up to the junction with the A1, we also have some minor delays southbound through Wandsford. Peterborough Centre, minor delays along Paston Parkway into Parnwell. Traffic also busy along Thorpe Road, that's up to the station roundabout. Both directions along Dogsthorpe Road, Park Road and Crawthorne Road also busy as well, all the way down to the roundabout there. Minor delays also along the Onslip to Soak Parkway from the Lincoln Road roundabout. That's due to a minor accident. There are also some delays in both directions on London Road and over Town Bridge. Tailbacks along Neame Parkway up to the junction with Fletton Parkway. The Serpentine busy as usual as well. The I-Bypass also begin to pick up heading out of the city. We're also seeing some queues along London Road in both directions through Yaxley. Finally, a reminder that a series of overnight road closures continue throughout the city tonight for resurfacing work. Some main roads will be closed from 8 p.m. tonight until 6 a.m. in the morning. They will all be signposted. If you do spot any problems and it's safe and legal to do so, send us a message over on the socials at PCRFM or drop us a WhatsApp message on 0330 001 1007. I'll have more in 30 minutes.
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Oh, do you remember the dance list? Everyone used to do it at the school discos. George Ezra, Shotgun on PCR FM. That playing for Heidi this afternoon in Stand Ground. Right, Alex Warren, Jelly Roll plays after we continue with George Ezra.

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2: From the Sky News Centre at 5, Israel's Prime Minister says the co-pilot of a passenger jet has been arrested after stabbing the plane's captain and trying to crash it. The flight from Dubai to Tel Aviv eventually landed safely, but not before it plunged 14,000 feet in a matter of seconds while passengers helped overpower the apparent attacker. Israel's Prime Minister Benjamin Netanyahu says he's spoken to one of the passengers.
3: He told me that the plane went into a spin and began to dive. He managed to break into the cockpit with one of the crew members, and together they neutralized the stabbing pilot while he was trying to sabotage the plane's systems.
2: The Prime Minister has confirmed there's a link between Iran and a security incident outside an airbase in Gloucestershire. Five men were arrested over a suspected terror plot near the gates of RAF Fairford on Sunday. They've since been released under investigation. Andy Burnham's given a brief update as he wrapped up the Labour conference in Liverpool.
4: There is indeed a strong indication that Iran played a part. This remains, though, a complex and very serious police investigation, so I can't say any more at this stage.
2: Six suspected people smugglers have been jailed in France after being convicted of manslaughter over dozens of deaths in the Channel. Around 30 people died when a packed migrant boat sank off northern France in 2021. Police have asked prosecutors to consider charges including manslaughter and fraud over the Grenfell Tower fire. Files of evidence relate to 20 companies and 54 individuals. UK diesel prices have hit another grim milestone, passing £2 a litre for the first time. The cost, according to analysis of government data, had already reached record highs this week. And finally, former Manchester City boss Pep Guardiola's told fans he's here more than ever after the club was found guilty of breaking financial rules. City insist they'll appeal. Guardiola won 17 major trophies during his 10 years in charge. That's the latest. I'm Chris Milligan.
5: Now your local news for Peterborough. Local residents are being urged to remove batteries from electrical items before recycling them following a fire at the Fengate Household Recycling Centre at the weekend. The lithium battery blaze on Saturday was contained within the skip but forced the centre to close temporarily. The City Council says batteries have caused three minor incidents there this year, which this is the most serious. A separate battery fire in a refuse lorry earlier this month was the 24th such incident in Peterborough in 4 years. A Peterborough drug dealer has been jailed for 45 months after crashing into a parked car while trying to escape police. Francisco Ramos accelerated away from officers in Dogsthorpe in August before colliding with the vehicle in Derby Drive. He was later arrested at the petrol station and police found 40 wraps of heroin in his car. The 24-year-old admitted drug supply and driving offences at Peterborough Crown Court and was also banned from driving for 40 months. Nobody was injured. Peterborough's proposed local plan has been endorsed by the full City Council following a review of the original decision. 38 councillors supported the recommendation, none voted against and two abstained. Cabinet members will decide on Thursday whether to launch a public consultation the following day and have been asked to consider increasing the minimum requirement for social rent housing. The plan will guide where development is allowed and how land is protected. It must be submitted to planning inspectors by the end of December. And changes to supported bus routes across Cambridgeshire and Peterborough have been approved following a six-week public engagement exercise. The combined authority says feedback led to revised routes, retained connections and timetable changes. The number 62 will continue serving the Werrington Loop, while other revisions include the 65 between St Neots and St Ives. Contracts will now be put out to tender, with the first changes expected in February next year and further updates planned for August.
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5: Another warm afternoon with some good spells of sunshine and temperatures of around 24 degrees. Remaining largely dry again tomorrow with some sunny spells. That's the latest from the PCR newsroom. I'm David Edgeworth.
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0: Your husband is coming.
1: While she's on the search for her husband, she has addressed the rumors, says she's dating Michael B. Jordan. The pair sparks speculation after being spotted enjoying a day out at Six Flags Magic Mountain in California, with fans sharing videos of the two riding roller coasters together. In an interview, she said, "We're just friends who like roller coasters." So, you know, not technically able to talk about it because she might get in trouble, but fingers crossed it might blossom into something else. Maybe that could be her future husband. And they could have their honeymoon at Disney World or something like that. How cool would that be?
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1: With the latest for Peterborough, I'm Luca Marshall. Starting this Wednesday evening on the A47, which is seeing slow moving traffic eastbound from Aylesworth all the way up to the junction with the A1. In Peterborough Centre, we have some minor delays along Paston Parkway into Parnwell, with traffic also busy around the station roundabout and in both directions along Eastville Road and St John Street. There are also some minor delays in both directions on London Road, also over Town Bridge. Tailbacks also along Neen Parkway up to the junction with Fletton Parkway and the Serpentine. The A15 northbound is seeing delays of around 10 minutes or so from Glinton to Market Deeping, whilst the Eye bypass is also congested with delays of 10 to 15 minutes. That's heading westbound out towards Thorney. We're also still seeing tailbacks on London Road in both directions through Yaxley. Finally, a reminder that a series of overnight road closures continue throughout the city tonight, with some main roads closed from 8 p.m. tonight until 6 a.m. in the morning. If you do spot any problems this evening, let us know. If it's safe and legal to do so, send us a message over on socials at PCRFM or drop us a WhatsApp on 0330 001 1007.
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0: Sabrina Carpenter, Please, Please, Please on PCR FM. Here's a question I'll put to you. Nearly 60% of us do this before we go to sleep. What is it? Is it check something we already checked, say the same thing, or move one object? What do you reckon nearly 60% of us do before we go to sleep? Have a guess, I'll let you know, and I'll be back with Cranberries and Ellie Goulding.
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5: Residents are being urged to remove batteries from electrical items before recycling them after a lithium battery fire closed Peterborough's recycling centre at the weekend. A Peterborough drug dealer has been jailed for 45 months after crashing into a parked car while trying to escape police in Dogsthorpe. And Peterborough's proposed local plan has been endorsed by the full council ahead of a cabinet decision on whether to launch public consultation. More on these stories in half an hour. I'm David Edgeworth.
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0: So a question I've put to you this afternoon across Peterborough is, nearly 60% of us do this before we go to sleep. What is it? Is it check something we already checked? Say the same thing or move one object? Apparently, nearly 60% of us check the same thing we already checked. I did that earlier. Went out shopping. I knew I locked the back door, but went and checked it. Not once, but twice. I don't think that's a bad thing, do you? Right, Michael Bublé and Clean Bandit Sean Paul plays next.
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9: With the latest for Peterborough, I'm Luca Marshall. Starting this Wednesday evening on the A47, which is seeing slow moving traffic eastbound from Aylesworth all the way up to the junction with the A1. In Peterborough Centre, we have some minor delays along Paston Parkway into Parnwell, with traffic also busy around the station roundabout and in both directions along Eastville Road and St John Street. There are also some minor delays in both directions on London Road, also over Town Bridge. Tailbacks also along Neen Parkway up to the junction with Fletton Parkway and the Serpentine. The A15 northbound is seeing delays around 10 minutes or so from Glinton up to Market Deeping, whilst the I-bypass is also congested with delays of 10 to 15 minutes. That's heading westbound out towards Thorney. You're also still seeing tailbacks along London Road in both directions through Yaxley. Finally, a reminder that a series of overnight road closures continue throughout the city tonight, with some main roads closed from 8pm tonight until 6am in the morning. If you do spot any problems this evening, let us know. If it's safe and legal to do so, send us a message over on socials at PCRFM or drop us a WhatsApp on 0330 001 1007.
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2: From the Sky News Centre at 6, Israel's Prime Minister says the co-pilot of a passenger jet has been arrested after stabbing the plane's captain and trying to crash it. The flight from Dubai to Tel Aviv eventually landed safely, but not before it plunged 14,000 feet in a matter of seconds while passengers helped overpower the apparent attacker. Almar Gitali was one of those on board.
3: There was a commotion in the front part of the plane, and we understood there was an attempted stabbing. Then there were two more pilots who were on the plane. They came for a connection flight, and they took over the plane.
2: The Prime Minister says there's strong indications Iran played a part in a suspected terror plot near RAF Fairford. Five men arrested near the Gloucestershire airbase on Sunday have since been released under investigation. The Home Office has confirmed the government's flagship one-in-one-out migrant deal with France won't be extended when a pilot scheme finishes. It says it's no longer processing new cases. The scheme saw illegal migrants return to France in exchange for Britain taking those who applied through a safe and legal route. Here's our Chief Political Correspondent John Craig.
4: The government is saying that while it had some successes, and the government would have willingly seen it continue, it did not reach the desired scale. Well, the Home Secretary has now set up a new small boats returns task force to build on the lessons learned from this pilot.
2: Police investigating the Grenfell Tower fire have asked prosecutors to consider charges including manslaughter and fraud. Files of evidence have been submitted relating to 54 individuals and 20 companies. The Duke and Duchess of Sussex have accused paparazzi of an unacceptable invasion of privacy after two men were spotted near their children's school. The pair, who were carrying backpacks, were reportedly seen circling the area. And former Manchester City boss Pep Guardiola says he's here more than ever for fans after the club was found guilty of breaking financial rules. City deny wrongdoing. That's the latest. I'm Chris Milligan.
5: Now your local news for Peterborough. Local residents are being urged to remove batteries from electrical items before recycling them following a fire at the Fengate Household Recycling Centre at the weekend. The lithium battery blaze on Saturday was contained within the skip but forced the centre to close temporarily. The City Council says batteries have caused three minor incidents there this year, which this is the most serious. A separate battery fire in a refuse lorry earlier this month was the 24th such incident in Peterborough in 4 years. A Peterborough drug dealer has been jailed for 45 months after crashing into a parked car while trying to escape police. Francisco Ramos accelerated away from officers in Dogsthorpe in August before colliding with the vehicle in Derby Drive. He was later arrested at the petrol station and police found 40 wraps of heroin in his car. The 24-year-old admitted drug supply and driving offences at Peterborough Crown Court and was also banned from driving for 40 months. Nobody was injured. Peterborough's proposed local plan has been endorsed by the full City Council following a review of the original decision. 38 councillors supported the recommendation, none voted against and two abstained. Cabinet members will decide on Thursday whether to launch a public consultation the following day and have been asked to consider increasing the minimum requirement for social rent housing. The plan will guide where development is allowed and how land is protected. It must be submitted to planning inspectors by the end of December. And changes to supported bus routes across Cambridgeshire and Peterborough have been approved following a six-week public engagement exercise. The combined authority says feedback led to revised routes, retained connections and timetable changes. The number 62 will continue serving the Werrington Loop, while other revisions include the 65 between St Neots and St Ives. Contracts will now be put out to tender, with the first changes expected in February next year and further updates planned for August.
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5: Another warm afternoon with some good spells of sunshine and temperatures of around 24 degrees, remaining largely dry again tomorrow with some sunny spells. That's the latest from the PCR newsroom. I'm David Edgeworth.
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0: Post Malone, Swaley and Sunflower on PCRFM. Good afternoon, it's Marky T here, getting you back home, ready for your Wednesday evening, where Tom Cruise has been caught on camera doing something really sweet at someone's workplace. The CCTV footage shows him walking past a break room with his team when he spotted a woman sitting up with her back to the door. He turned around, walked over, crouched down to check she was okay, clearly thinking something was wrong. Turns out she's just on her phone, but how lovely is that? They're just walking past and just make sure everyone's right. He's just such a gent, isn't he? When I grow up, I want to be Tom Cruise.
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1: First of all, a lot of people in the Peterborough area have benefited very much from the work that Princefield do and from your involvement in all the community projects. Why do Princefield do this?
2: Princefield have always been involved in the community. So we're a family-owned business. We're a head office based in Peterborough. We have other offices around the east of England, but a head office being based in Peterborough, we tend to focus a lot of our community work in the Peterborough area. As a family business, we've always wanted to give back. That's what we concentrate on doing.
1: You've also got quite a big involvement with Help Our Ukrainian Friends. How did that come about in the first place?
2: Quite simply, a group of volunteers wanted to help the people of Ukraine. One of my business partners, Mark Asplin, knew the chair of Helping Our Ukrainian Friends and said, what can we do to help? The good thing is that we've been able to do an awful lot to help because, one, we can raise the funds for this local group. Two, we can use our vehicles to move humanitarian aid around. And we've also actually travelled out to Poland and Ukraine, taking these goods in our vehicles. And we've done that 3 or 4 times now.
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4: With the latest for Peterborough, I'm Luca Marshall. Starting this Wednesday evening on the A47, where traffic is now beginning to ease up to the junction with the A1. In Peterborough Centre, we still have minor delays along Paston Parkway into Parnwell, with traffic also busy around the station roundabout and along Eastfield Road, Crawthorne Road and St John Street. Also delays still in both directions on London Road and over Town Bridge, whilst the I bypass is now beginning to ease just slightly. We are still seeing tailbacks though along London Road in both directions through Yaxley. And finally, a reminder that a series of overnight road closures continue throughout the city tonight, with some main roads closed from 8 p.m. tonight until 6 a.m. in the morning. If you do spot any problems, let us know. If it's safe and legal to do so, drop us a message on socials at PCRFM or on WhatsApp at 0330 001 107.
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0: Yeah, from 7 tonight, you've got the Lock-In Show with Mark. And then from 10, you've got the Retro Chart with Dave Mack. I'll be back with Jennifer Lopez, Crowded House, plus a look at the headlines with David Edgeworth next.
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6: Residents are being urged to remove batteries from electrical items before recycling them after a lithium battery fire closed Peterborough's recycling centre at the weekend. A Peterborough drug dealer has been jailed for 45 months after crashing into a parked car while trying to escape police in Dogsthorpe. And Peterborough's proposed local plan has been endorsed by the full council ahead of a cabinet decision on whether to launch public consultation. More on these stories in half an hour. I'm David Edgeworth.
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0: Crowded House and Don't Dream It's Over on PCRFM. Right, we'll look at the latest travel in a minute with Luca, and I'll be back with Lizzo and a classic from Mariah Carey. This is PCRFM.
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5: With the latest for Peterborough, I'm Luca Marshall. Starting this Wednesday evening on the A47, where traffic is now beginning to ease up to the junction with the A1. In Peterborough Centre, we still have minor delays along Paston Parkway into Parnwell, with traffic also busy around the station roundabout and along Eastville Road, Crawthorne Road and St John Street. Also delays still in both directions on London Road and Dover Town Bridge, whilst the I bypass is now beginning to ease just slightly. We are still seeing tailbacks though along London Road in both directions through Yaxley. And finally, a reminder that a series of overnight road closures continue throughout the city tonight, with some main roads closed from 8 p.m. tonight until 6 a.m. in the morning. If you do spot any problems, let us know. If it's safe and legal to do so, drop us a message on socials at PCRFM or on WhatsApp at 0330 001 1007.
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Still getting those high notes. Mariah Carey and Dream Lover on PCR FM. Thank you so much for keeping me company. I'll be back here tomorrow afternoon at 3. But get ready for up next, you've got the Lock-In Show with Mark from 7 and from 10 tonight, the Retro Chart with Dave Mack. I'll leave you with the Tramps. Have a great evening.

It's the latest track from Fontaines DC, that's called Marianne, and it's taken from the forthcoming album Dopamine Chamber. Prior to that, The Vines and Winning Days from the 2004 album of the same name. Evening.

So it is The Lock-In. This is PCRFM on DAB and your smart speakers. And I'm your tame host, Mark Wrigglesford, and I welcome you to The Folly at the Bottom of the Garden. Where in the first hour we have The Folly Film Club, where we've watched a film during the week and review it on the show. Now, it can be a classic indie or new release, and this week I review the 2024 historical drama Gladiator 2, starring Paul Mescal. More on that later. We've got a forgotten track where, as a result of my crate digging in the record collection, I play a song that is either no longer played or hardly played on the radio. I've got my new obsession as well, a track I get completely obsessed about during the week and have to play on the show. We have the Lock-In Double Shot, and in the second hour this week, two tracks from the new Bonobo album, which is called Distance in Static. I continue my new feature called In Concert, where I play live cuts from bands and artists, either classic or recent, and this week, Pulp from their recent 2026 tour. I finish the show with the final 30, where in the last half an hour we wind down with a selection of ambient, acoustic and more soothing soundscapes. And if that wasn't enough, the playlist as always is a mix of classic cuts, alternative tracks and lots of new music. Now, if you ever want to contact the show, then you can go to the Facebook and leave your comments on the Lock-In Radio Show, and please give it a like and a follow, that'd be nice. So hope we're keeping in fine fettle and all is well in your world. Busy old show tonight as always, so I'm just going to crack on if it's all the same. Monet and left foot.

0: It's Janelle Monáe featuring Big Boy. That is Tightrope from the album Archandroid from 2010. It is The Lock-In. This is PCRFM on DAB and your smart speakers. I'm your tame host, Mark Rigglesford. Coming up, we have another forgotten track, but before that, we'll have something new from Ibby Bio Sound Machine.
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New from Ibibio Sound Machine, that's Concept of Love, taken from the new album Chopping Mountain. It is The Lock-In, this is PCRFM on DAB and your smart speakers, and it's now time for The Forgotten Track, which is a lost track from the record collection, and this week, Paris is Burning, Lady Hawk.

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1: From 2008, that is Paris is Burning by Lady Hawk. Now, Philippa Margaret Pitt Brown, born the 13th of July 1979, better known by her stage name Lady Hawk, is a New Zealand singer-songwriter and multi-instrumentalist. She took a stage name from Richard Donner's 1985 film Lady Hawk, and Lady Hawk's eponymous debut album was released on the 22nd of September 2008 by Modular Recordings. This track, Paris is Burning, was the second single to be lifted from the album and was released on the 30th of June 2008. It peaked at number 61 on the UK singles chart. So this week's forgotten track is Paris is Burning by Lady Hawk. It is The Lock-In. This is PCRFM on DAB and your smart speakers. And this is new from The Avalanches featuring Karen O of the Yeah Yeah Yeahs. This is Blue Shadows.

New from the Avalanches featuring Karen O, that's Blue Shadows. It's out now. And it is the lock-in. Coming up shortly, we have Folly Film Club. But before that, this is Nothing But Thieves, taken from their newly released album Stray Dogs, A Different Kind of Happiness.

0: And there it goes off into the distance. Yes, the excellent Clash, of course, and Train in Vain from 1979 and the album London Calling. It is The Lock-In. This is PCRFM on DAB and your smart speakers. Prior to that, Nothing But Thieves, A Different Kind of Happiness from their new album Stray Dogs. And it's now time for this.
1: Folly Film Club.
0: Yes, another trip to Folly Film Club. And this week, Gladiator 2, which is a 2024 epic historical film directed and produced by Ridley Scott. The sequel to Gladiator from 2000, it was written by David Scarpa based on the story he wrote with Peter Craig. The film was produced by Scott Free Productions and Red Wagon Entertainment and distributed by Paramount Pictures. It stars Paul Mescal, Pedro Pascal, Joseph Quinn, Fred Hertzinger, Connie Nielsen and Denzel Washington. Derek Jacobi and Nielsen reprised their roles from the first film, with Mescal replacing Spence Tret Clark. Mescal portrays Lucius Verus Aurelius, the exiled Prince of Rome, who becomes a prisoner of war and fights as a gladiator for Macrinus, a former slave who plots to overthrow the twin emperors Caracalla and Geta. The film received generally positive reviews from critics, although it was considered inferior to its predecessor and grossed $462.2 million worldwide. So my review of the film goes a bit like this. First and foremost, the original Gladiator film is a modern classic and turned Russell Crowe into a superstar. It's always a tricky concept when your protagonist and main thrust of the story dies at the end of the film, so for there to be a sequel 24 years later was rather unlikely. However, here we are. This time, the film features the rising star Paul Mescal in the titular role. 16 years on from the death of Marcus Aurelius, and the Roman Empire is ruled by the terrible twins Caracalla and Geta, played rather manically by Fred Hertzinger and Joseph Quinn. Ridley Scott said he wanted the twins to be a cross between Beavis and Butthead and Johnny Rotten and Sid Vicious in appearance and behaviour. They certainly give off that type of energy. Denzel Washington seems to relish playing the frankly despicable Macrinus, and it is a classy turn by this great actor. The plot, although very similar to the previous film, is still engaging and full of excellent action set pieces. The central performances are strong, and Paul Mescal is definitely one to watch. I have to say, I thoroughly enjoyed this sequel, and the wonderful score by Harry Gregson-Williams, while fresh, cleverly makes intricate callbacks to Hans Zimmer's original themes. Gladiator 2 is a 15 certificate due to violence and injury detail. It is now showing on Netflix. And to tie in with that, let's have a couple of tracks from the score and the soundtrack. We'll start with this from Harry Gregson-Williams, The Dream is Lost.

0: taken from the soundtrack to Gladiator 2. That's Lisa Gerrard and Gavin Greenaway with the Lyndhurst Orchestra. Now We Are Free. And prior to that, Harry Gregson-Williams, The Dream Is Lost. It is The Lock-In. This is PCRFM on DAB and smart speakers. 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

0: is Public Enemy, Bring the Noise, 1988. It Takes a Nation of Millions to Hold Us Back is the album. It is The Lock-In, this is PCRFM on DAB and smart speakers. And it's now time for my new obsession, a track I get completely obsessed about during the week and have to play on the show. And this week, an excellent track from the new Denzel Curry album 2.
1: Mark's new obsession.

Yeah, new from Denzel Curry, featuring Kenny Beats and Yebba. That's called Difference. It's taken from the album 2, and it's my new obsession for this week. It is The Lock-In. This is PCRFM on DAB and your smart speakers, and I'm your tame host, Mark Reelsford. And coming up in hour 2, we have The Lock-In Double Shot. This week, 2 tracks from the new Bonobo album, Distance in Static. Plus, I continue my new feature called In Concert, where I play live cuts from bands and artists, either classic or recent concerts. This week, Pulp from their recent 2026 tour. But to take us up to the news is this, the next single from Yard Act, the title track to be taken from the album, You're Gonna Need a Little Music.

New from Gillaband, that's Elogia. It's taken from the newly released album Pugnello. Prior to that, Joy Division, Disorder from the classic 1979 album Unknown Pleasures. It is The Lock-In. This is PCRFM on DAB and your smart speakers. And I'm your tame host, Mark Wrigglesford. And welcome to the second hour of the show. It's now time for The Lock-In Double Shot. Two tracks with a connecting theme. And this week, two tracks from the new Bonobo album, Distance in Static, starting here.

0: It's a lock-in double shot for this week. It's two tracks from the new Bonobo album, Distance in Static. You first heard Bonobo and Nicole Miglis with Talk to Me, and then that was Choco Fay. It is the lock-in. This is PCRFM on DAB and Smart Speakers. And we'll play you the Body Snatchers next.
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classic track from the Body Snatchers. That is Let's Do Rocksteady from 1980. It is The Lock-In. This is PCRFM on DAB and your smart speakers. And this is from the new Ezra Collective album, Here Because of Hope. I think it got to number one recently, so congratulations to them. This track is called Blow Your Trumpet.

It's Ezra Collective, taken from their new album Here Because of Hope, that's Blow Your Trumpet. Now, the Big Moon are going to be releasing, as I say, an album for the first time in a couple of years called Forever, and from it is this, Gravity.

It's the opening track to their forthcoming album Forever, that's The Big Moon and Gravity. Now, before we head on and hear Pulp in concert, let's have this from Richard Hawley, the former Pulp touring guitarist and, of course, star in his own right now. This is Tonight the Streets Are Ours.

Wonderful track from the brilliant Richard Hawley. Tonight, The Streets Are Ours from 2007 and the album Ladies Bridge. It is The Lock-In. This is PCRFM on DAB and smart speakers. It's now time for the newest feature in the show called In Concert. It's live cuts from bands and artists, either classic or recent concerts. And this week, Pulp from their recent 2026 tour. Let's have a snippet of some of those tracks.

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0: Yeah. It's Pulp Live in concert on the lock-in on PCRFM. You heard, first of all, Disco 2000, and that was Do You Remember the First Time. And we've got more to come in just a sec.
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0: Yeah, wonderful.
1: Okay, we are full.
0: They are indeed. And they are live in concert here on the Lock-In Radio Show tonight. And, yeah, so that was Something Changed. We've got one more track to come, but just before that, coming up in the final hour of the show, we've got more classic cuts, alternative tracks and new music. And we've got the final 30, where we dial it down with a selection of ambient, acoustic and more soothing soundscapes to take us up to the end of the show. But taking us up to the news is one final live track in concert. This is Pulp.

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1: Dilla track, everything he did with Busta. There's no, I can't have no favorite. Everything with Busta. It's like they had a chemistry where Busta attacked a little bit more, you know what I mean, than other rappers will do on Dilla track. I mean, what he'll do on other tracks. Everything with Busta. With Busta. Period. 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Crazy. 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
2: Yeah, really interesting document. It's taken from an album called Diligence 2, and it's Busta Rhymes and J Dilla featuring Watch the Duck, and the track is called Run 'Em Down, and the collection is really, really terrific. I do urge you to check it out. Very much a piece of history there. And prior to that, Roots Maneuver and Witness Dub, which is taken from the dub version of his album Run Come Save Me, which is called Dub Come Save Me from 2002. It is The Lock-In. This is PCRFM on DAB and your smart speakers, and I'm your tame host, Mark Wrigglesford, and welcome to the final hour of the show. And this is taken from the new album from Panda Bear and Sonic Boom. This is from the album, as I say, A Question of When. This track is called Lucky Charm.

0: Another wonderful album from Panda Bear and Sonic Boom called A Question of When. That is called Lucky Charm, that track, and I do urge you to check out the album. It's a very, very fine thing. It is The Lock-In. This is PCRFM on DAB and your smart speakers, and we'll play you Desmond Dekker next.
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It's Desmond Dekker and Rude Boy Train from 1980 originally, and taken from a compilation Staring at the Rude Boys, the British Ska Revival 1979 to 1989. So it is The Lock-In. 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

It's new from Arca, and that's called Grip, and it's taken from the album 5X's. It is The Lock-In. This is PCRFM on DAB and smart speakers. And this is from the new Faulty DL album, Be My Baby, and this is playfully titled Griswold Family Vacation.

Another fine album as well from Faulty DL. The album's called Be My Baby, and that is Griswold Family Vacation. And this track is from 2024. I didn't think I'd give it much of a spin when it first came out, and I think I was spinning the other side quite a lot, which is called Nom Nom Nom. It's from Hot Chip and Sleaford Mods, who collaborated for charity on this 7-inch single. And this is the other side. This is called Cat Burglar.

0: Stop. 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
1: It's a fine collaboration, I think. Hot Chip and Sleaford Mods. So the track is called Cat Burglar. It was a double A-side 7-inch with Nom Nom Nom from 2024. So it is The Lock-In. This is PCRFM on DAB in your smart speakers. And I'm your tame host, Mark Rigglesford. And it is the final 30. We'll be wind down with a selection of ambient acoustic and more soothing soundscapes to take us to the end of the show. And we'll start with Julie Cruise.

It's another gorgeous track from the recent Dorita Column album called Renaissance. That track is called Agonistis. And prior to that, it was Judy Cruz and Floating from 1989. So it is the lock-in. This is PCRFM on DAB and smart speakers. And we're dialing it down as it's the final 30 of the show. And this is Cocteau Twins.

0: It's Isabel Campbell, taken from the 2024 album Bow to Love, that's Dopamine. Prior to that, Cocteau Twins and Heaven or Las Vegas from the 1990 album of the same name. It is PCRFM, and we'll return with Horse Girl in just a sec.
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How lovely is that? Horse Girl and Front Runner, taken from their 2025 album Phonetics On and On. So thanks very much for listening tonight. I've got to get out of here. I'm back from 7 p.m. next Wednesday, if you fancy it, with more classic cuts, alternative tracks and new music, as well as another band or artist in concert. In the meantime, I'm going to leave you with this, taken from the 2026 album Hen's Teeth. This is Iron and Wine and Grace Notes. Good night.

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2: From the Sky News Centre at 10, broadcaster Dame Esther Ranson has died aged 86. Her family say she was the most wonderful mother and cherished grandmother. The former host of shows such as VATS Life established charities to help young and older people, including Childline. In recent years, she'd been a campaigner for legalising assisted dying after her lung cancer diagnosis in 2023.
3: I've joined Dignitas. If the next scan says nothing's working, I might buzz off to Zurich. But, you know, it puts my family and friends in a difficult position because they would want to go with me, and that means that the police might prosecute them. So we've got to do something.
2: Passengers arrived home in Israel after one pilot stabbed another and tried to crash a plane bound for Tel Aviv. The aircraft dropped 14,000 feet in a matter of seconds during the altercation. The Prime Minister says there's strong indications Iran played a part in a suspected terror plot near RAF Fairford. Five men arrested near the Gloucestershire airbase on Sunday have since been released under investigation. The UK and France have scrapped their so-called one-in-one-out migrant scheme. It was aimed at reducing the number of people crossing the Channel in small boats, but is no longer processing new cases. Tyson Fury and Anthony Joshua shared a surprisingly respectful first face-to-face as the countdown began to their long-awaited showdown in Cardiff on December the 11th. The heavyweight rivals traded jokes at the launch press conference, with Fury even suggesting the pair share a pint after the fight. Joshua says he's proud to be involved in British boxing's biggest ever event.
4: We're here now, right? 10 years in the making, you say? We're here now, honestly. It's a blessing. Thank you to his team, his family, for keeping him on the straight and narrow. You know, for all those years, 18 years a professional, and I've been keeping my head down, plugging away, and it had to happen at some stage, and there's no better time than now.
2: And former Manchester City boss Pep Guardiola's told fans he's here more than ever after the club was found guilty of breaking financial rules. City insists they'll appeal and deny any wrongdoing. That's the latest. I'm Chris Milligan.
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7: Welcome along to this week's Retro Chart Show. Dave here with you, and two more years of nostalgia to look forward to from this day on the calendar in history. And I'm taking you back this week as we enter the month of October in 1971 and 1990. Big songs this week from Hot Chocolate, The Pet Shop Boys, Shirley Bassey and London Beat, amongst others. So a nice eclectic collection of songs to look forward to. And we're underway with our first one from 1971 this week. It's Joan Baez.
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underway on this week's Retro Chart Show with a classic song from our featured year of 1971, Joan Baez and the Night They Drove Old Dixie Down, a brand new entry on the chart this week as well at number 29. It's 1971 first off. As always, thanks a lot for your company as we count down to the big number one and the song at 15 this week from Curved Air.

1971 was a year where prog rock was everywhere, and this, one of the biggest songs, certainly of the autumn period in prog rock, Curved Air and Backstreet Love, down 4 to 15 this week on the Retro Chart Show. Let's have you clue to the number one, shall we, from this very day as we head into October of our featured year. This young rocker is involved with an older woman. This young rocker is involved with an older woman. What do you reckon that could be? Have a think as I play the song at 14 and one of our high climbers this week. It's Redbone.

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Mungo Jerry on the Retro Chart Show, and a nice long song title as well, You Don't Have to Be in the Army to Fight in the War. And that song features one of the most high-tech musical instruments of all time, the washboard. A skiffle classic. Anyway, coming soon, we'll recap the clue for the number one and also enter the top 10 as well. We'll do that after the song at 12 from Supremes.

0: Some early use of the Phaser synthesizer in that track as well. Supreme's Nathan Jones, down 5-12 this week on the Retro Chart Show. From 1971, our first featured year, we're off to 1990 in the next hour of the programme. But for now, let's enter our top 10 countdown and a song slipping one. It's Hot Chocolate.
1: Number 10.

0: A song produced by one of the most prolific producers of the 1970s, that being Mickey Most. Hot Chocolate there, and I Believe in Love, one of the early singles, and down 1 to 10 as we kick off the countdown to number 1 from this day in 1971 on this week's Retro Charge Show. Climbing 8 is The Fortunes.
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0: It's Dave with you on this week's Retro Chart Show. Good to have you company. 1971, our first featured year, and then 1990 in the next hour of the programme. In the top 10 then, it's number 8 this week, The Marmalade and Cousin Norman, the song slipping 2 from its peak position of 6 the previous week. Top 5 coming shortly, and also a recap of the clue to the number 1 as well. But first of all, it's Shirley Bassey.
1: Number 7.

0: There's been so many great versions of that song over the years. This is one of my favourites, actually, and I would say it's Shirley Bassey's voice at half power. Honestly, it's so powerful, it's incredible. But it certainly was a well-liked version because it became a gold record and won the Academy Award for Best Original Song back in 1971 for All We Know, and climbing 3 to 7 on this week's Retro Chart. Top 5 next after CCS.
1: Number 6.

0: down 1-6 this week at CCS, or their proper name, the Collective Consciousness Society. But that's a tongue twister, so CCS is fine. Tap turns on the water on this week's Retro Charge Show. Let's recap the clue for the number one before we hit this week's top five, shall we? This young rocker is involved with an older woman. It's a clue to the song context, I would say, this one. This young rocker is involved with an older woman. What do you think? Climbing three this week is James Taylor.
1: Number five. When

0: ain't it good to know?
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0: Dave Mack with you on the Retro Chart Show. The song at four this week from Middle of the Road and the follow-up to their massive song Chirpy Chirpy Cheep Cheep, which came out the year before and was one of the best-selling songs of the entire decade. This one not quite so successful. Not moving at four this week for Tweedledee, Tweedledum. Just three more songs to go and then we're off to 1990. And a non-mover this week for Nancy Sinatra and Lee Hazlewood.
1: Number three.

0: Nancy Sinatra and Lee Hazelwood. And Did You Ever? This song peaked at 2. This week, a non-mover at number 3. Almost time for the number 1 single. But this week's 2 was last week's number 1. It's the Tams.
1: Number 2.

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1: 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First of all, the full top 20 countdown and the number one single for weekending the 9th of October 1971.
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1: At 20, down 6, The New Seekers, Never Ending Song of Love. Down 1 to 19, Daniel Boone, Daddy Don't You Walk So Fast. And this week's 18, climbing 6, The Four Tops, Simple Game. Climbing 11 to 17, Titanic, Sultana. Down 3 to 16, Diana Ross, I'm Still Waiting. 15 down 4, Curved Air, Backstreet Love. And this week's highest climber at 14, up 15 for Redbone, Witch Queen of New Orleans. At 13, climbing 8, Mungo Jerry, You Don't Have to Be in the Army to Fight in the War. At 12, down 5, Supremes, Nathan Jones. And climbing 1 to 11, Jethro Tull, Life is a Long Song. Top 10 and down 1, Hot Chocolate, I Believe in Love. At 9, climbing 8, The Fortunes, Freedom Come, Freedom Go. At 8, down 2, The Marmalade, Cousin Norman. This week's 7, climbing 3, Shirley Bassey, For All We Know. At 6, down 1, CCS, Tap Turns on the Water. Top 5, climbing 3, James Taylor, You've Got a Friend. Non-mover at 4, The Middle of the Road, Tweedledee, Tweedledum. Non-mover at 3, Nancy Sinatra and Lee Hazelwood, Did You Ever? And last week's number 1, down to 2, The Tams, Hey Girl, Don't Bother Me. That means a brand new number 1 this week, and climbing 1 to the top spot, this young rocker is involved with an older woman. It's Rod Stewart and Maggie May.
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5: From the Sky News Centre at 11, broadcaster Dame Esther Ranson has died, aged 86. Her family say she was the most wonderful mother and cherished grandmother. The former TV presenter set up charities to help young and older people, including Childline and Campaign, to legalise dying after her lung cancer diagnosis in 2023. Passengers say they feel very lucky after one pilot on their flight stabbed the other and apparently tried to crash the plane. The Tel Aviv-bound aircraft plunged about 14,000 feet within seconds. This man was on board.
6: Suddenly the aircraft dropped, like a massive drop, dropped down like a roller coaster. And we saw that there was a crowd and riot on the front next to the cockpit.
5: Passengers managed to overpower the attacker and two off-duty pilots made an emergency landing. The US president says more details will emerge later about why five men arrested over a suspected terror plot in Gloucestershire were released under investigation. The Prime Minister's confirmed there's a link between Iran and a security incident outside RAF Fairford. The men were arrested on Sunday but have since been released under investigation. Donald Trump was asked about the decision to release them in the Oval Office.
7: We caught them early. And I'm trying to figure out if that's for real, that they actually did it. Maybe they did it for a reason. But we're going to know about that this afternoon, so we'll report on it.
5: The UK and France have scrapped their so-called one-in-one-out migrant scheme. It was aimed at reducing the number of people crossing the Channel in small boats, but is no longer processing new cases. UK diesel prices have hit another grim milestone, passing £2 a litre for the first time. The cost, according to analysis of government figures, had already reached record highs this week. And in football, Cristiano Ronaldo has confirmed he has left Portugal's training camp ahead of tomorrow's Nations League match against Denmark. He'd had talks with the head coach and the president of the Portuguese Football Federation. That's the latest. I'm Barry Weir.
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Underway in 1990, our second featured year this week on the Retro Chart Show is Betty Boo. That's Where Are You Baby? And a song taken from her debut album called Boo Mania. Down 13 to this week's 36. Coming up, we'll have a clue to the number one and, of course, the big top 10 countdown right down to the song that was top of the charts on this day in history. First of all, a brand new entry at 30 from the beautiful South.

0: This was The Beautiful South's one and only UK number one hit. A few weeks later on the chart, and a little time on the Retro Chart Show.
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Dave Mack with you on the Retro Chart Show as we count down to the number one from this day in 1990. And this week's 15, The Charlatans. Then, that's slipping three this week, and from their debut album, Some Friendly. Coming up soon then, we'll have that clue once again for your number one. The top 10 coming up as well. First of all, to 14 and the KLF and the Children of the Revolution.

0: bit off the wall, to say the least, weren't they? It's the KLF there, and What Time Is Love, and the song in its original form was actually instrumental. Then they decided to put some vocals on there and add extra bits to it and rework it and all that sort of stuff, and it became a massive hit in the charts. This week's 14, down 6 places for the KLF and the Children of the Revolution. That takes us into the top 10 countdown from this week back in 1990, and that kicks off with The Farm.
1: Number 10.
0: In the charts, this week's 14, down 6 places for the KLF and the Children of the Revolution. That takes us into the top 10 countdown from this week back in 1990, and that kicks off with The Farm.

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0: Present the Peterborough Bridge Fair, Peterborough's biggest fun fair, back on Embankment from Thursday, September 24th until October 4th. There's over 100 rides and attractions, including family favourites like the Dodgems and the Claw. 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And don't miss Cheap Night on Thursday, with most rides reduced to just £2. 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

little

0: one of the massive club songs of 1990. On this week's Retro Chart Show, at number 8 is Delight. Groove is in the Heart. Down 5, a song that was a massive hit all across the world, and its biggest success came in Australia, where it hit number 1 for several weeks. The song at 7 this week, also a massive club hit in the UK, is climbing 4 for 24/7.
1: Number 7.
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0: It even sounds like a song from 1990, that one. 24/7 and Captain Hollywood, I Can't Stand It. This week's 7, climbing 4 places on the chart. Almost time for a recap of your number one clue and, of course, the top 5, right after the Steve Miller Band.
1: Number 6.

0: honest.
1: This had been number one a few weeks earlier, heading back down the charts this week, down 4-6. The Steve Miller Band and The Joker back in the charts after many, many years, all thanks to its appearance on a Levi Jeans commercial. Let's have your clue for the number one more time, shall we? A View to a Better Place. A View to a Better Place. That's your clue to the song title of the song we're looking for, but see if you can work it out. That's your job for the next few minutes or so as we enter the top five with this week's Highest Climber. It's Status Quo.
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0: So Hard, that's the Pet Shop Boys. Brand new entry at four this week and the first single from their album, Behaviour. Three more songs to go and climbing 13 this week, a song that got back into the charts, all thanks to its appearance on a Nivea commercial. It's Bobby Vinton.
1: Number 3.

0: back in the charts, all thanks to Nivea Cold Cream. There you go. Bobby Vinton and Blue Velvet. Two more songs to go on this week's Retro Chart Show. And climbing to is London Beats.
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0: the meat, I've been thinking about you, climbing two places on this week's charts. And so we come to the end of another programme. Thanks a lot for your company once again. I'm back next week at the same time and more classic songs from the UK singles chart. Right now, the number one and the full top 20 countdown for weekending 6th of October 1990.
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0: 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And climbing 1 to 18, MC Tunes versus 808 State, Tunes Split the Atom. At 17, down 7, Adamski, The Space Jungle. 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Then, and climbing 7 to 14, The KLF featuring The Children of the Revolution, What Time Is Love? At 13, climbing 2, The Cure, Never Enough. And a brand new entry at 12, Technotronic, The Megamix. At 11, down 3, Snap, Cult of Snap. 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
4: From the Sky News Centre at midnight, Dame Esther Ranson has died at the age of 86. She was the face of TV shows like That's Life and became a tireless campaigner for young and old people. The head of the NSPCC says she helped millions of children by founding Childline, while Age UK has called her a true inspiration. She also pleaded with politicians to support Kim Leadbeater's assisted dying bill.
5: I'm just very sad that I never knew Esther when she was well, because obviously I only got to know her through the terminally ill adults bill when she was very poorly herself. She was such a combination of a strong woman, but a very kind woman and a very funny woman.
4: Questions are being asked about how a pilot was allegedly able to attack a colleague and try to crash an Israel-bound passenger plane. The flight plunged nearly 14,000 feet before passengers intervened, with two off-duty pilots landing in Saudi Arabia. The alleged attacker has been arrested. Aviation security analyst Paul Edwards says no system eliminates every risk.
6: I think it's very difficult to train someone to cope with someone leaning across a cockpit and stabbing them. But what I would say is that everything needs to be looked at, including who is recruited to fly these aircraft.
4: Iran's foreign minister has told Andy Burnham he's barking up the wrong tree over claims Tehran was involved in the RAF Fairford security incident. Five men arrested on Sunday have since been released under investigation. Police have asked prosecutors to consider manslaughter and other offences over the Grenfell Tower fire. The Metropolitan Force has submitted 20 files to prosecutors to make charging decisions in relation to the tragedy in West London in 2017. The Home Office has confirmed the one-in, one-out migrant deal with France won't be extended when a pilot scheme finishes. It says it's no longer processing new cases. And Saracens head coach Joe Shaw has refused to say when director of rugby Brendan Venter will next speak to the press. Reports have suggested the South African's job title's been changed to head of rugby culture and wine consultant to avoid media duties. That's the latest. I'm Barry Weir.
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